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3: Cloudy in southern areas into Tuesday with sporadic showers. Some becoming heavy and thundery. Elsewhere, most places will stay dry with sunshine. Increasingly humid with highs of 24 degrees.

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4: Cleveland police say five young men killed in a crash on the A66 in Teesside may have had links to serious and organised criminal activity. 12 people have been arrested over alleged criminality before the collision. At-home HPV testing kits are being sent to millions of women across England on the NHS. Holly Hughes has more.
5: The kits are for women who haven't attended cervical screening appointments. Users can do a swab at home, which is then posted back to NHS labs for free. Patients will then be asked to attend a cervical screening appointment with a clinician. Eligible women will be sent invitations today to order a kit through the NHS app or online.
4: A Kremlin advisor has suggested UK factories producing drones for Ukraine could come under attack from unknown sources. It's after Britain agreed to share long-range missile blueprints with the war-torn country. And caffeine levels in coffee from major high street chains vary widely, according to a study by consumer group Which. It found a medium Costa cappuccino contained almost 3.5 times the amount in the equivalent Starbucks drink. That's the latest from Radio News. I'm Johnny Holmes.
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4: Cloudy in southern areas into Tuesday with sporadic showers. Some becoming heavy and thundery. Elsewhere, most places will stay dry with sunshine. Increasingly humid with highs of 24 degrees.

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1: What are you talking about? It's not winter. It's House of Fun.
0: Oh, yes. Sorry. House of Fun is coming.
1: Your voice sounds weird. Would you like a throat lozenge?
0: Ooh, that'd be lovely.
1: House of Fun with Matt and Pete. 2025 Community Radio Award Entertainment Show of the Year. Coming to Boomerang. Launches Saturday the 5th of September from 9 a.m.
0: Can I stop talking like this now, please? It really hurts.

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3: Millions of women in England who have not attended cervical screening appointments will be sent at-home testing kits for free on the NHS. Holly Hughes reports.
4: The move has been described as a game changer, offering a discreet and convenient option to encourage more women to get screened. The kits contain a swab which is used to collect a sample. This is then posted back to NHS labs for free, where it's tested for HPV.
3: Police say five young men who died after their vehicle hit a police car on a dual carriageway may have had links to serious and organised criminal activity. Cleveland police said 12 other people have been arrested over alleged criminality leading up to the collision in Teesside, in which seven people, including two police officers, were killed. A Kremlin advisor has suggested British factories producing drones for Ukraine could face attacks from unknown sources. It's after the UK agreed to share blueprints for components used in long-range missiles. And Cole Palmer inspired Chelsea to a hard-fought 3-2 victory over Fulham at Craven Cottage. That's the latest from Radio News Hub. I'm Johnny Holmes.
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3: Cloudy in southern areas into Tuesday with sporadic showers. Some becoming heavy and thundery. Elsewhere, most places will stay dry with sunshine. Increasingly humid with highs of 24 degrees.

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12: Cleveland police say five young men killed in a crash on the A66 in Teesside may have had links to serious and organised criminal activity. 12 people have been arrested over alleged criminality before the collision, including suspected involvement in an organised crime group, firearms offences and drug supply. At-home HPV testing kits are being sent to millions of women across England on the NHS. Holly Hughes has more.
13: The kits are for women who haven't attended cervical screening appointments. Users can do a swab at home, which is then posted back to NHS labs for free. If high-risk HPV is detected, patients will then be asked to attend a cervical screening appointment with a clinician.
12: A Kremlin advisor has suggested UK factories producing drones for Ukraine could come under attack from unknown sources after Britain agreed to share long-range missile blueprints with the war-torn country. And traditional Chinese exercises such as Tai Chi have multidimensional benefits for people with conditions that affect the joints, bones and muscles, according to a study. That's the latest from Radio News Hub. I'm Johnny Holmes.
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12: Cloudy in southern areas into Tuesday with sporadic showers. Some becoming heavy and thundery. Elsewhere, most places will stay dry with sunshine. Increasingly humid with highs of 24 degrees.

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Barker, join me Sunday afternoons from 2 for What Do You Think It Is? I Bet You Don't Know. Great music from The Beatles, Diana Ross, Blondie, Right Said Fred, Neil Sedaka, Jennifer Rush, and many more. Oh, and not forgetting The Confessions. Sunday afternoon at 2 on Boomerang Radio.

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4: Millions of women in England who have not attended cervical screening appointments will be sent at-home testing kits for free on the NHS. Holly Hughes reports.
5: The move has been described as a game changer, offering a discreet and convenient option to encourage more women to get screened. The kits contain a swab which is used to collect a sample. This is then posted back to NHS labs for free, where it's tested for HPV.
4: Police say five young men who died after their vehicle hit a police car on a dual carriageway may have had links to serious and organised criminal activity. Cleveland police said 12 other people have been arrested over alleged criminality leading up to the collision in Teesside, in which seven people, including two police officers, were killed. A Kremlin advisor has suggested British factories producing drones for Ukraine could face attacks from unknown sources. It's after the UK agreed to share blueprints for components used in long-range missiles. And Cole Palmer inspired Chelsea to a hard-fought 3-2 victory over Fulham at Craven Cottage. That's the latest from Radio News Hub. I'm Johnny Holmes.
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8: Dry for many with sunny spells. A few showers are possible, mainly towards the southwest. Warm in the sunshine with lighter winds in the south. Temperatures ranging from 16 to 26 Celsius.

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Here's something for you to sing along to from the 80s.

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And if your man gives you trouble just to move out on the double, and you don't let it trouble your brain, cause away goes trouble down the drain.

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3: A major leisure complex planned for Peterborough will cost millions of pounds more than initially expected. Peterborough City Council's Cabinet's expected to accept a £20 million government grant towards the new facility. The total expected cost of the project has now risen by £6 million to £43 million. The new 25-metre pool's expected to contain 8 lanes. A new public spaces protection order has been introduced across East Cambridgeshire. It's aimed at tackling antisocial driving and vehicle-related nuisances. Anyone breaching the order could face a fixed penalty notice and be directed to leave an area. Cambridgeshire Police have worked in partnership with East Cambridgeshire District Council to introduce it following a public consultation. The organisers of the North Stowe Running Festival say there's still time to sign up and volunteer. The event's now in its sixth year and takes place in the new South Cambridgeshire town this Saturday. Liz Mayers spoke to Boomerang Radio.
4: We're definitely always looking for volunteers. The types of roles available range from people who are happy to stand out on the course being course marshals, people who'd like to be at the venue, maybe helping runners collect their numbers, people who help on the water station or the finish line. There are so many roles.
3: And our local football teams are in second round League Cup action this evening. Cambridge United play host to Millwall at the Abbey Stadium. Here's head coach Neil Harris.
5: For me, it's another game of football. It's a game where, you know, opportunity for us to test ourselves against a team that had done very, very well in the Championship last year, a club that's grown for a long time, and opportunity for us to cause a cup upset.
3: Meanwhile, the Posh are away to Watford. Both matches kick off at 7:45.
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3: Another dry and bright day with sunny spells for Peterborough and Cambridgeshire and highs of 24 degrees. And that's the latest from the Boomerang Radio Newsroom. I'm Tom Green.
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There are the Lightning Seeds and Scents on Boomerang Radio, 10 past 6. Morning, hello, it's Boomerang Breakfast. This is Chris Tibbles here for the next 4 hours and lots to squeeze in today, as well as all the usual bits of local news and travel. We've got the business news, we've got the sports news and entertainment. There's money to be won on bits and pieces. There's the 7 o'clock sing-along, there's Back in the Day and more local conversation today. All about the regeneration of Huntingdon bus station and the car park. Those conversations after 8 o'clock on Boomerang.

0: Tunbridge and for Ely, all moving well for the A47 on the approach towards the Wisbeach bypass. No issues heading into the centre of Peterborough, moving well inbound for the A15 and a check on public transport. No issues to report. And that's the latest on Cambridge's roads. For Boomerang Radio, I'm Sean Moore.
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0: I can Tina Turner and River Deep Mountain High, Boomerang Radio, where the hits keep coming back. They will in just a moment. Kylie and John Travolta and Olivia Newton-John together on the way as well.
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0: Right now at 6:30, here are the news headlines for Peterborough and Cambridgeshire with Tom Green.
2: A major leisure complex planned for Peterborough will cost millions of pounds more than initially expected. Peterborough City Council's cabinet's expected to accept a £20 million government grant towards the new facility. The total expected cost of the project has now risen by £6 million to £43 million. The new 25-metre pool's expected to contain 8 lanes. A new public spaces protection order has been introduced across East Cambridgeshire. It's aimed at tackling antisocial driving and vehicle-related nuisances. Anyone breaching the order could face a fixed penalty notice and be directed to leave an area. Cambridgeshire Police have worked in partnership with East Cambridgeshire District Council to introduce it following a public consultation. The organisers of the North Stow Running Festival say there's still time to sign up and volunteer. The event's now in its 6th year and takes place in the new South Cambridgeshire town this Saturday. Liz Mayers spoke to Boomerang Radio.
3: We're definitely always looking for volunteers. The types of roles available range from people who are happy to stand out on the course being course marshals, people who'd like to be at the venue, maybe helping runners collect their numbers, people who help on the water station or the finish line. There are so many roles.
2: And our local football teams are in second round League Cup action this evening. Cambridge United play host to Millwall at the Abbey Stadium. Here's head coach Neil Harris.
4: For me, it's another game of football. It's a game where, you know, opportunity for us to test ourselves against a team that had done very, very well in the Championship last year, a club that's grown for a long time, and opportunity for us to cause a cup upset.
2: Meanwhile, the Posh are away to Watford. Both matches kick off at 7:45.
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2: Another dry and bright day with sunny spells for Peterborough and Cambridgeshire and highs of 24 degrees. And that's the latest from the Boomerang Radio Newsroom. I'm Tom Green.
0: Thank you, Tom. Right, let's get Tuesday's Start Your Day survey on then. Today's question, keep this clean. 1 in 10 men believe they could do this in front of an audience. What do you reckon that could be? 1 in 10 men surveyed in the UK believe that they could do this in front of an audience. Get in touch, click through the app, or email me studio@boomerangradio.co.uk. I will, of course, as always, give you the answer at 6:45.

0: Kylie and Spinning Around on Boomerang Radio. I've got these Searchers, Sugar and Spice, to play from the 60s in just a moment. Let's do then the Start Your Day survey answers that we've had so far. The question today, 1 in 10 men surveyed in the UK believe they could do this in front of an audience. And Neil's been on, he said, is it make a proposal of marriage to their girlfriend? Then the question is, how many of the girls would want this to be public? And Nigel says, is it passing wind or controlled flatulence on command? No. Pearl says sing. Mel says stand up comedy. Another proposal. Hello, Andy in Whittlesey. Darren says, is it make people laugh? Diane says, if it's anything like my husband, I wish he'd sometimes disappear. You're close. 1 in 10 men believe they could do this in front of an audience, but what?
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2: With Mick George, helping you skip the jams and the waste.
0: I will give you the answer after the searches. First, Sean has the latest on the roads.
3: And on the roads, the M11 all flowing freely with no reported problems. Not seen any issues so far this morning for the A1M. Huntingdon, Coneygear Road, temporary lights remain in place for gas main work at Humber Road. Not seen any issues heading into the centre of Cambridge and for Ely. All moving well for the A47 on the approach towards the Wisbeach bypass. No issues heading into the centre for Peterborough, moving while inbound for the A15 and a check on public transport. No issues to report. And that's the latest on Cambridge's roads. For Boomerang Radio, I'm Sean Moore.
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0: There are the Searchers and Sugar and Spice on Boomerang Radio, where the hits keep coming back. The Start Your Day survey for Tuesday then. 1 in 10 men believe they could do this in front of an audience. But what is it? Sing a love song to their girlfriend, make a proposal. That's a few comments on that. Passing wind or controlled flatulence on command. No. Singing. No. Stand-up comedy. No. Diane says, if it's anything like my husband, sometimes I wish he'd disappear. Actually, you're very close there, Diane. The answer is do a vanishing trick. 1 in 10 men believe they could do this in front of an audience. Pull a vanishing trick. So is that one of your pub quiz or party... Pub or party stunts that you can do? Are you good at card tricks? Are you good at disappearing acts with things? Not necessarily yourself, but 1 in 10 men reckon they could make something disappear in front of an audience. The mind boggles, doesn't it?
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3: Most adults who made a career change after the age of 50 say they're now happier. That's according to research from the airline EasyJet, who's launched a new recruitment drive aiming to hire more older workers as cabin crew. Since launching it in 2022, the number of cabin crew at the company over the age of 50 has now more than doubled, with over 60s almost quadrupling. Vacancies for jobs in travel, teaching and construction have increased in recent weeks, but healthcare and hospitality appear to have less. Adzuna said the total number of job vacancies across the UK fell last month for the first time in 4 months. But the government says unemployment is continuing to fall, with 250,000 more people in work compared to a year ago. And poor public transport links are affecting job prospects, according to Metroline. A survey of 3,000 people by the bus franchise operator found almost 1 in 10 said they've turned down or quit a job because it was too hard to get to. Meanwhile, 2/3 of business leaders also said that poor public transport services were limiting their hiring ability.
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0: Thank you very much. 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Like Sesame Street all those years ago. Today's numbers are brought to you by Prince. Right, if you want to get in touch, get your song on for the 7 o'clock sing-along. Get in touch, tell me who you are, where you are, what you want to hear, and why. Email me now,

there is Prince and Raspberry Beret. Boomerang Radio, where the hits keep coming back. Today is day one of the 47th annual Camera Beer Festival in Peterborough on the Embankment. 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It gets underway today and runs right through until the weekend. The Peterborough Beer Festival back for its 47th year. Right, here comes the King on Boomerang. Hey.

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1: Elvis.
0: Way old
1: and way down. Boomerang Radio at 7 minutes to seven. Savage Garden are to play. We, over the last fortnight, have been talking about how the council and building companies are trying to regenerate certain towns within our county. St Neots, St Ives and Huntingdon are amongst them. Huntingdon, the plans are to build on the bus station and part of the car park. Today, we're going to be hearing interviews that have been done with various local dignitaries and members of the public for their comments and views on the regeneration of Huntingdon. Hear those after 8 o'clock this morning on Boomerang Breakfast, where the hits keep coming back and where we bring back local conversation

0: Savage Garden and truly, madly, deeply. If your name is Richard and you've been in touch for the 7 o'clock sing-along this morning, I could be playing yours after the update with Tom at 7 o'clock. I've also got Annie Lennox and Sister Sledge lined up.
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0: As I head you towards the news at 7 with Tom, though, Sean has the latest on the roads and rails.
3: And on the road, the M11 all flowing freely with no reported problems. Not seen any issues so far this morning for the A1M. Huntingdon, Kernaghir Road, temporary lights remain in place for gas main work at Humber Road. Not seen any issues heading into the centre of Cambridge and for Ely. All moving well for the A47 on the approach towards the Wisbeach bypass. No issues heading into the centre of Peterborough. Moving well inbound for the A15 and a check on public transport. No issues to report. And that's the latest on Cambridge's roads. For Boomerang Radio, I'm Sean Moore.
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7: A major leisure complex planned for Peterborough will cost millions of pounds more than initially expected. Peterborough City Council's cabinet's expected to accept a £20 million government grant towards the new facility. The total expected cost of the project has now risen by £6 million to £43 million. The new 25-metre pool's expected to contain 8 lanes. A new public spaces protection order has been introduced across East Cambridgeshire. It's aimed at tackling antisocial driving and vehicle-related nuisances. Anyone breaching the order could face a fixed penalty notice and be directed to leave an area. Cambridgeshire Police have worked in partnership with East Cambridgeshire District Council to introduce it following a public consultation. The organisers of the North Stowe Running Festival say there's still time to sign up and volunteer. The event's now in its 6th year and takes place in the new South Cambridgeshire town this Saturday. Liz Mayers spoke to Boomerang Radio.
8: We're definitely always looking for volunteers. The types of roles available range from people who are happy to stand out on the course being course marshals, people who'd like to be at the venue, maybe helping runners collect their numbers, people who help on the water station or the finish line. There are so many roles.
7: And our local football teams are in second round League Cup action this evening. Cambridge United play host to Millwall at the Abbey Stadium. Here's head coach Neil Harris.
9: For me, it's another game of football. It's a game where, you know, opportunity for us to test ourselves against a team that had done very, very well in the Championship last year, a club that's grown for a long time, and opportunity for us to cause a cup upset.
7: Meanwhile, the Posh are away to Watford. Both matches kick off at 7:45.
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7: Another dry and bright day with sunny spells for Peterborough and Cambridgeshire and highs of 24 degrees. And that's the latest from the Boomerang Radio Newsroom. I'm Tom Green.
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0: Thank you, Tom. Keep coming back. Right then, let's get on. Tuesday's 7 o'clock sing-along. Today it's the choice of Richard and Cherry Hinton. He's been on to say, morning, Chris. Any chance you can play the first song that I ever owned on vinyl? The brilliant Tom Robinson Band and 2468 Motorway. Richard, absolutely I can. Turn this one up nice and loud for Tuesday.

0: That is a great song. 2468 Motorway, Tom Robinson Band. Today, the choice of Richard Bradbury in Cherry Hinton for the 7 o'clock sing-along. You could be on tomorrow. Here's what you need to do.
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0: 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Tell me who you are. Tell me where you are. Tell me what song you want to hear and why. Tomorrow morning, just after 7, like Richard, could be you on the radio with your song tomorrow. Right, Annie Lennox on the way. And then your chance to win 50 quid as Bits and Pieces returns for Tuesday.

Mr. Sledge. And Frankie, now if you are in Peterborough on the 5th of September, this is something for you to get involved in. The Feel the Force Day is back on Saturday, the 5th of September. It's a not-for-profit celebration of film, TV, sci-fi, fantasy and popular culture with a strong focus on inclusion, accessibility and community spirit. This is run by volunteers, it's supported by local partners and the event brings together fans, families and charities for a day that blends fun with a serious commitment to making memorable experiences available to everyone. It's a brilliant day. Visitors can expect a lively mix of costume characters, special guests, themed displays, interactive activities, also traders, collectibles, games and live entertainment through the day. And many of the attendees previously have come in costume. You could too, helping to create a welcoming and immersive atmosphere for those of all ages. If you want to find out more about this, the Feel the Force Day, you can find out more on the Peterborough Cathedral website. It is open Saturday the 5th of September between 11 and 6. Right, let's get Annie Lennox on then as we head towards today's opportunity for you to win yourself 50 quids.

0: Boomerang Radio with Annie Lennox and Walking on Broken Glass. That is a great song from the album Diva from the 90s. Throwing back to the 60s in just a moment. Got the Beatles on the way.
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0: 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Five songs, five different decades inside just a few seconds. Can you identify any of these?
1: Bits and Pieces.

0: So far, three have been guessed. Joe South's Games People Play from the 60s. We've also had Shalimar's There It Is from the 1980s. And Mika, Grace Kelly from the early 2000s. But what are the songs we're missing from the 70s and the 90s? Do you know them?
1: Bits and pieces.

0: 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Joe South's Games People Play, Shalimar's There It Is, and Mika. Grace Kelly, can you get the other two alongside them? studio@boomerangradio.co.uk. 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
0: I've got George Michael and McFadden and Whitehead lined up. First, Sean's got the latest on the roads.
3: Main routes across Cambridgeshire generally flowing well so far this morning. No issues for the M11 and the A1M. Flowing well heading in towards the centre of Cambridge. Fulbourne, Shelford Road. Emergency repairs continue from Cambridge Road to Moonshine Brewery. Turn off. Huntingdon, Coneygill Road's got temporary lights in place. That's for gas main work at Humber Road. No issues heading into Ely. Generally moving well for Peterborough. Busy but moving inbound for the A15. A47 Wisbeach Bypass. Generally moving well with no issues. And a check on the train. No issues to report. And that's the latest on Cambridge's roads for Boomerang Radio. I'm Sean Moore.
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0: George Michael, and outside it's Boomerang Radio across Peterborough and Cambridgeshire. Morning, hello. This is Chris Tibbles. Boomerang Breakfast with the Crescent Peterborough on until 10 today, including back in the day at 9 o'clock this morning. Three more mystery years. Some great years again lined up today. Make sure you're listening from 9.
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0: Going to get the national and international sport in just a moment. After the latest local news headlines, here's Tom.
2: A major leisure complex planned for Peterborough will cost millions of pounds more than initially expected. Peterborough City Council's cabinet's expected to accept a £20 million government grant towards the new facility. The total expected cost of the project has now risen by £6 million to £43 million. The new 25-metre pool's expected to contain 8 lanes. A new public spaces protection order has been introduced across East Cambridgeshire. It's aimed at tackling antisocial driving and vehicle-related nuisances. Anyone breaching the order could face a fixed penalty notice and be directed to leave an area. Cambridgeshire Police have worked in partnership with East Cambridgeshire District Council to introduce it following a public consultation. The organisers of the North Stowe Running Festival say there's still time to sign up and volunteer. The event's now in its sixth year and takes place in the new South Cambridgeshire town this Saturday. Liz Mayers spoke to Boomerang Radio.
3: We're definitely always looking for volunteers. The types of roles available range from people who are happy to stand out on the course being course marshals, people who'd like to be at the venue, maybe helping runners collect their numbers, people who help on the water station or the finish line. There are so many roles.
2: And our local football teams are in second round League Cup action this evening. Cambridge United play host to Millwall at the Abbey Stadium. Here's head coach Neil Harris.
4: For me, it's another game of football. It's a game where, you know, opportunity for us to test ourselves against a team that had done very, very well in the Championship last year, a club that's grown for a long time, and opportunity for us to cause a cup upset.
2: Meanwhile, the Posh are away to Watford. Both matches kick off at 7:45.
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2: Another dry and bright day with sunny spells for Peterborough and Cambridgeshire and highs of 24 degrees. And that's the latest from the Boomerang Radio Newsroom. I'm Tom Green.
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6: Fulham began their Premier League season with a London derby for the fourth time last night, but it ended in defeat against Chelsea. The 3-2 victory sees Chelsea bounce back after a loss when the teams clashed at the start of the year. Leeds United are up against Nottingham Forest today in the second round of the Carabao Cup. Leeds manager Daniel Farke says he's trying not to let the teams win over the weekend cloud his judgment of tonight's game.
7: It's good for the mood and for the confidence, but I think it's also fair to say that you can't really compare these two games. Also, the way you play the cup is slightly different in comparison to a Premier League game, because it's a do or die game. There's always a winner in the end, and even if it's with a penalty shootout. So for that, yes, I think both teams will be awesome.
6: And big name players say FIFA's leadership needs change as pressure continues to mount on Gianni Infantino. He's facing calls to quit because of a plan to sell stakes in a company to run the World Cup to private investors. Former Manchester United defender Mikel Sylvester shared a statement calling for change on his X account, along with England's Lucy Bronze and France's Emmanuel Petit.
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0: Thank you very much. Very nearly 25 to 8 then, through Tuesday morning, 25th of August, 2026. Today, I love to tell you what's being celebrated. Today, it's National Whiskey Sour Day. What's that all about then?
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0: Well, I'll tell you. Basically, it's a glass of whiskey with a slice of lemon or lime in it. Some whiskey drinkers will say, nah, that ruins it. For me, you have to look at the positives, right? So yes, it's whiskey sour day with a slice of lemon or lime, but you're getting one of your five a day.

0: is Cliff and Summer Holiday. Have you had yours yet? Are you planning maybe to have one over the bank holiday weekend? A little weekend getaway. Enjoy it if you are. This is Chris Tibbles, Boomerang Breakfast on for Tuesday, 25th of August. A week on Thursday in Cambridge, there is going to be a brilliant night if, like me, you are a fan of Monty Python, in particular, Holy Grail. Because John Cleese and the Holy Grail is coming to the Corn Exchange in Cambridge next Thursday, the 3rd of September. It's an unmissable night of laughter and legendary comedy with John Cleese and the Holy Grail film. It's a night, basically, where they're going to show the film and then you've got a question and answers session with John Cleese himself. He'll share behind-the-scenes stories, wit and wisdom, assuming that he remembers any of it. But yeah, you and your fellow knights can dust off your coconuts. You can prepare for an evening of humour and unparalleled comedy history by securing your tickets now. The website, cornex.co.uk. That's cornex.co.uk. Tickets are from £43.45. And it's a week on Thursday, 3rd of September. John Cleese and the Holy Grail at the Cambridge Corn Exchange. It's going to be a great night.
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0: Right, I've got Jimmy James and the Vagabonds on the way. First, Sean's got the latest on the roads.
3: Main routes across Cambridgeshire, generally flowing well so far this morning. No issues for the M11 and the A1M. Flowing well heading in towards the centre of Cambridge. Fulbourne, Shelford Road. Emergency repairs continue from Cambridge Road to Moonshine Brewery. Turn off. Huntingdon, Coneygear Road's got temporary lights in place. That's for gas main work at Humber Road. No issues heading into Ely. Generally moving well for Peterborough. Busy but moving inbound for the A15. A47 Wisbeach bypass, journey moving well with no issues, and a check on the trains, no issues to report. And that's the latest on Cambridge's roads for Boomerang Radio. I'm Sean Moore.
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James and the Vagabonds, and I'll go where your music takes me. This is Chris Tibble's Morning. Hello, hope you're okay. Today or tomorrow, I am planning on getting to Peterborough Cathedral, taking my little one to go and see the Travelling Bricks exhibition, which is on. Have you been yet? If not, you need to. It's only on until this coming weekend, 29th of August. The Travelling Bricks exhibition is a globally touring exhibition with over 1 million Lego bricks combined with hands-on interaction as well for you and your family. The exhibition will feature, and does feature, more than 120 models across 60 scenes through a journey of four zones, so air, land, sea and space, discovering transport history right through to extraordinary builds and early inventions to modern engineering icons. 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How cool is that? You can find out more on peterborough-cathedral.org.uk. 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They've had well over 20,000 people attend already. You could be the next.

Gnarls Barkley and Crazy Boomerang Radio through Tuesday morning, 25th of August, 2026. How are you then? I make it 7 minutes to eight. After eight today, we're going to be talking about how there are plans to build on Huntingdon bus station and the car park. What locals are saying. We've got some conversations to share with you after the update at eight here on Boomerang. First, UB40.

0: 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Right, after the update at 8 with Tom, Helen Shapiro, Free, Cher and Stevie Wonder.
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0: As we head towards 8 though, Sean has the latest on the roads.
3: Main routes across Cambridgeshire generally flowing well so far this morning. No issues for the M11 and the A1M. Flowing well heading in towards the centre of Cambridge. Fulbourne, Shelford Road. Emergency repairs continue from Cambridge Road to Moonshine Brewery. Turn off. Huntingdon, Coneygear Road's got temporary lights in place. That's for gas main work at Humber Road. No issues heading into Ely. Generally moving well for Peterborough. Busy but moving inbound for the A15. A47 Wisbeach Bypass journey moving well with no issues. And a check on the trains, no issues to report. And that's the latest on Cambridge's roads for Boomerang Radio. I'm Sean Moore.
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4: A major leisure complex planned for Peterborough will cost millions of pounds more than initially expected. Peterborough City Council's Cabinet's expected to accept a £20 million government grant towards the new facility. The total expected cost of the project has now risen by £6 million to £43 million. The new 25-metre pool's expected to contain 8 lanes. A new public spaces protection order has been introduced across East Cambridgeshire. It's aimed at tackling antisocial driving and vehicle-related nuisances. Anyone breaching the order could face a fixed penalty notice and be directed to leave an area. Cambridgeshire Police have worked in partnership with East Cambridgeshire District Council to introduce it following a public consultation. The organisers of the North Stowe Running Festival say there's still time to sign up and volunteer. The event's now in its 6th year and takes place in the new South Cambridgeshire town this Saturday. Liz Mayers spoke to Boomerang Radio.
5: We're definitely always looking for volunteers. The types of roles available range from people who are happy to stand out on the course being course marshals, people who'd like to be at the venue, maybe helping runners collect their numbers, people who help on the water station or the finish line. There are so many roles.
4: And our local football teams are in second round League Cup action this evening. Cambridge United play host to Millwall at the Abbey Stadium. Here's head coach Neil Harris.
6: For me, it's another game of football. It's a game where, you know, opportunity for us to test ourselves against a team that had done very, very well in the Championship last year, a club that's grown for a long time, and opportunity for us to cause a cup upset.
4: Meanwhile, the Posh are away to Watford. Both matches kick off at 7:45.
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4: Another dry and bright day with sunny spells for Peterborough and Cambridgeshire and highs of 24 degrees. And that's the latest from the Boomerang Radio Newsroom. I'm Tom Green.
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0: 8 minutes after eight through Tuesday. It's Boomerang Radio with Stevie Wonder and Part Time Lover. This is Chris Tibbles. Hello, you. Hope you're okay. So, in the news over the last couple of weeks, we have heard here on Boomerang Radio about how there are plans to develop Huntingdon, St Ives and St Neots. Bill has been out and about talking to local residents and councillors about the plans for Huntingdon. Here he is, talking to Dom from Huntingdon Town Youth Theatre.
1: I'm with Dom Whitehead, who is the chairman of the Huntingdon Youth Theatre, based in the Commemoration Hall in Huntingdon. And there's a development plan in the car park behind the Commemoration Hall in Princes Street. Dom, can you tell me what's happening so far?
2: Well, at the moment, it's very much up in the air. We have had things suggested to us, which has made the public feel that there is a plan that is already in process, which looks at redevelopment for larger areas, quite a large area of Huntingdon. And in terms of its immediate impact for the youth theatre as a user group at the Commemoration Hall, the loss of the car park, which is proposed according to Capital and Centric's plans, plans, I use the word loosely, what they have presented to the public at the public meeting yesterday, infers that that car park will be built over with what they're calling is workers' cottages, but their diagrams appear to suggest is a block of flats. Now, that car park is the only genuinely accessible car park in Huntingdon for this end of the High Street, the Commemoration Hall end of the High Street, and it's the point of access for all of our for the user groups of the Commemoration Hall. And the youth theatre group as a user group is particularly vulnerable to any changes to that, because we deal with youngsters from the ages of 11 upwards, who are often brought, or always invariably brought, by their parents to be delivered to the access at the back of the hall, and that car parking space is the only access that they have. The removal of that, the loss of that car parking space, would not only affect the ability of our members and their parents to bring them and deliver them safely in the evenings throughout the entire year to the building for the activities that the youth theatre provides, but it would also remove any parking space available for our audiences. And as a registered charity, which has no other funding stream than the revenue that comes from performances, ticket sales at performances that we put on in the Commemoration Hall, that would make it almost impossible for families, grandparents, etc., to attend, because the proposed car parks are considerably further away from there, at the wrong side of the ring road, and makes access into the back of that building extremely difficult for a user group that is often limited in its access because it's carrying has young children. So you've got the parental issues of bringing children to perform and then their siblings along with them to either watch or to be with the parents, because they have to come in from the outlying villages to bring their children in. It then impacts negatively on the ability of those families, which is our larger audience base as well, to come and watch shows in the evenings that we put on in the Commemoration Hall. And that's our revenue stream gone, and we, as a 30-year-old charity organisation with no other funding, would inevitably have to wind up. And the 500 children that we've had through our books over the years, you know, 30 years, the future generations that will be denied the opportunity that those 500 people have all benefited from.
0: So there is Dom Whitehead of Huntingdon Youth Theatre, the chairman, giving his views on the proposals to build on Huntingdon bus station and the car park. Next, Bill will be talking to Doug McIlwain, councillor at Huntingdonshire District Council.

0: from 1970. There are three, and all right now, it's 16 after 8 through Tuesday. So we've already heard from Dom Whitehead, the chairman of Huntingdon Town Youth Theatre, about his views on the plans for Huntingdon's regeneration of the bus station and car park. Bill now talks to Doug McIlwain, the councillor from Huntingdonshire District Council.
1: I'm now speaking to Doug McIlwain, who is a district councillor for Huntingdonshire District Council. Councillor McIlwain, whatever is going on with this development in Princes Street?
2: Well, firstly, Bill, good morning. There's no plan. There is no plan at the moment. This is a vision from some very expensive developers to build and regenerate Huntingdon, St Neots, St Ives, the three market towns in their opinion, even though there are four market towns in the district.
1: What's the other one then?
2: Ramsey. So we have a vision from Capital and Centric, who have put together their vision of what they want to do in Huntingdon, St Neots and St Ives. Unfortunately, Bill, they've decided to build over car parks, which are a premium. Most people want to use car parks. The government and certain political parties want us all to go on a bike or walk or use public transport. But I'm a great believer in independent choice. And my independent choice is to use my car. It costs me a lot more now than it used to, but that's my choice. And I wish to have somewhere to park that car, and I'm not alone in that. Now, putting a vision out to build a six-storey luxury flat block of flats on the bus station in Huntingdon and potentially knocking down the vicarage and the church hall in the process, that doesn't sit well with me. But as I said to you before, there's no plan, so I can't make a decision on something that's not a plan. Yes, people are quite right to get hot under the collar about it, because this is not what we want. Now, the current administration, albeit a minority administration now, they signed this off last year with rumoured to be £1 million contract to produce a vision. If this is what you get for £1 million, rumoured, well, I'll have a go at that, and I can get my four-year-old nephew to draw something for me very similar.
1: So what's wrong, Doug, with building flats for local people?
2: Nothing wrong with that at all. Show me where it says local flats for local people. These are not local flats for local people. These are high-end luxury flats for commuters working in London. Now, there's no reason why people living in Huntingdon shouldn't work in London and shouldn't be high earners. But these are not flats for locals. These are flats with, within the building, a coffee shop, a cinema, a gym, room for a pony, a sauna. You know, these are not for local people. This is a city centre, a big city centre organisation coming to three beautiful historic market towns and trying to ruin them. I can't say which way I'd vote because there is no plan, but please, not on my watch.
0: There is Councillor Doug McIlwain. What do you reckon then? Would love your thoughts. Studio at boomerangradio.co.uk.

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2: With Mick George, helping you skip the jams and the waste.
0: Level 42 and Sly and the Family Stone on the way. First, Sean, what you got on the roads and rails?
3: M11 flows well this Tuesday morning with no reported problems. Same story for the A1M, moving generally well heading into the centre of Cambridge. Just use your busy hotspots on the speed sensors. Huntingdon, the A141, busy but moving on the sensors. Roadworks continue for Coney Gear Roads. You've got temporary lights in place there at Humber Road. A15 into Peterborough, busy but moving inbound. Queensgate Roundabout has lane restrictions in place because of works. A47 Wisbeach Bypass, busy but moving on the approach towards the Elm Hall roundabout. And that's the latest on Cambridge's roads. For Boomerang Radio, I'm Sean Moore.
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0: Diana Ross and the Supremes on the way. Entertainment news as well. First, Tom's got the latest local news.
2: A major leisure complex planned for Peterborough will cost millions of pounds more than initially expected. Peterborough City Council's cabinet's expected to accept a £20 million government grant towards the new facility. The total expected cost of the project has now risen by £6 million to £43 million. The new 25-metre pool's expected to contain 8 lanes. A new public spaces protection order has been introduced across East Cambridgeshire. It's aimed at tackling antisocial driving and vehicle-related nuisances. Anyone breaching the order could face a fixed penalty notice and be directed to leave an area. Cambridgeshire Police have worked in partnership with East Cambridgeshire District Council to introduce it following a public consultation. The organisers of the North Stow Running Festival say there's still time to sign up and volunteer. The event's now in its sixth year and takes place in the new South Cambridgeshire town this Saturday. Liz Mayers spoke to Boomerang Radio.
3: We're definitely always looking for volunteers. The types of roles available range from people who are happy to stand out on the course being course marshals, people who'd like to be at the venue, maybe helping runners collect their numbers, people who help on the water station or the finish line. There are so many roles.
2: And our local football teams are in second round League Cup action this evening. Cambridge United play host to Millwall at the Abbey Stadium. Here's head coach Neil Harris.
4: For me, it's another game of football. It's a game where, you know, opportunity for us to test ourselves against a team that had done very, very well in the Championship last year, a club that's grown for a long time, and opportunity for us to cause a cup upset.
2: Meanwhile, the Posh are away to Watford. Both matches kick off at 7:45.
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2: Another dry and bright day with sunny spells for Peterborough and Cambridgeshire and highs of 24 degrees. And that's the latest from the Boomerang Radio Newsroom. I'm Tom Green.
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6: Hayden Panettiere's mother said she saw her daughter going downhill after she became a star on the TV series Heroes. The actress, who also starred in Nashville and the Scream franchise, died aged 36 at her home in South Carolina on August 16th. Her mother, Leslie Vogel, became emotional as she spoke about her daughter on Good Morning America, saying she's still not grasping that it's real. Actor Brett Goldstein said he was depressed before the success of Ted Lasso. He says he saw a therapist for his mental health who encouraged him to write in a gratitude journal where he had to list at least 10 things he was grateful for. The show was an instant success in 2020 and earned the most Emmy nominations ever received by a first season comedy. And the Netherlands has pulled out of the 2027 Eurovision Song Contest. Dutch public service broadcaster Avrotros says the event can no longer be considered neutral, with the participating country still involved in a large-scale military conflict. Eurovision announced earlier this month that winners will be ineligible to host the contest if they're involved in armed conflict.
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0: That is back on your radio today at 1:30 as part of the afternoon show with Dave Price. Right, Zoe on the way. Diana Ross and the Supremes as we head towards back in the day. Today from 9:00.

0: Zoe and Sunshine on a rainy day. 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
0: Heaven 17 on the way, Carl Douglas as well. First, Sean, what you got?
3: M11 flows well this Tuesday morning with no reported problems. Same story for the A1M, moving generally well heading into the centre of Cambridge. Just use your busy hotspots on the speed sensors. Huntingdon, the A141, busy but moving on the sensors. Roadworks continue for Coney Gear Road. You've got temporary lights in place there at Humber Road. A15 into Peterborough, busy but moving inbound. Queensgate Roundabout has lane restrictions in place because of works. A47 Wisbeach Bypass, busy but moving on the approach towards the Elm Hall roundabout. And that's the latest on Cambridge's roads for Boomerang Radio. I'm Sean Moore.
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There is Carl Douglas and Kung Fu Fighting. It's Boomerang Radio where the hits keep coming back. Over the last few weeks, all of the firefighters across the area and further afield have been at the Fire at Home Nature Reserve, and the Volunteer Fire Brigade in Peterborough are just some of the team that have been there battling. This weekend, Sunday, between 10 and 1, the Volunteer Fire Station on Bulge Boulevard have the motorcycle event. This is, if you're a fan of motorbikes or you're a fan of the fire engines or you've got kids that are, there will be a flame grilled barbecue. There's motorbikes galore, and of course you can have a look around the fire engines as well. It's this Sunday, 30th of August, 10 to 1, just off Bulge Boulevards.

That is very good. There is Dasha and Austin, Boomerang Radio, where the hits keep coming back. If you're a fan of country music like that, then Sunday from 4 o'clock, this is the place to be. Boomerang Radio with Boomerang Country. Paul Jackson, back on Sunday. You make

0: Westlife and World of Our Own. It's Boomerang Radio through Tuesday morning. Back in the Day is on after nine then. We'll kick things off with Five Star.
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0: Final check on the roads of the morning. Here's Sean.
3: M11 flows well this Tuesday morning with no reported problems. Same story for the A1M. Moving generally well heading into the centre of Cambridge. Just use your busy hotspots on the speed sensors. Huntingdon, the A141, busy but moving on the sensors. Roadworks continue for Coneygill Road. You've got temporary lights in place there at Humber Road. A15 into Peterborough, busy but moving inbounds. Queensgate Roundabout has lane restrictions in place because of works. A47, Wisbeach Bypass, busy but moving on the approach towards the Elm Hall roundabout. And that's the latest on Cambridge's roads for Boomerang Radio. I'm Sean Moore.
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5: Almost £10 billion is being allocated to councils and housing associations in the first wave of funding for affordable homes. Here's Radio News Hub's Johnny Holmes.
6: More than 70,000 houses are planned, with 60% expected to be for social rent. Greater Manchester is set to receive £520 million for 4,400 homes. But the Conservatives have criticised the plans, saying delivery could be delayed until 2039 and describing it as unfunded spending.
5: Prime Minister Andy Burnham's called on Ukraine's allies to provide more interceptor missiles during his first visit to Kiev since taking office. Ukraine responded by handing Britain what officials describe as a goldmine of battlefield data aimed at strengthening UK security. Mr Burnham's also expected to travel to New York next month to join European leaders lobbying Donald Trump for greater support for Ukraine. Finally, in the Premier League, Xavi Alonso got his tenure as manager of Chelsea off to a winning start as the Blues beat Fulham 3-2 at Craven Cottage. That's the latest from Radio News Hub. I'm Jonathan Doidge.
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5: Dry for many with sunny spells. A few showers are possible, mainly towards the southwest. Warm in the sunshine with lighter winds in the south. Temperatures ranging from 16 to 26 Celsius.
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0: I love that. Five Star and Rock My World on Boomerang Radio. Back in the day for Tuesday. What year then do you reckon this is? Want to have a guess? You can always get in touch.
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1: 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One year.
3: 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Strike a pose. There's nothing to it. There's nothing to it. There's nothing to it.
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0: 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Well, it was the week that new licensing laws allowed pubs to stay open all day in England and Wales. It was the week that Princess Beatrice, daughter of the Duke and Duchess of York, was born at Portland Hospital in London. She was the fifth in line to the throne until birth of Prince George in July 2013. She then moved to ninth in line. Can you keep up? In sport, Everton paid £2.3 million for West Ham striker Tony Cotty, who was just 22 at the time. That broke the national record set 6 weeks prior by Paul Gascoigne's transfer, only to be smashed just a fortnight later when Ian Rush became the most expensive player to join a British club, returning to Liverpool for £2.7 million after a year at Juventus in Italy. Any ideas what that year is then? Have a go. Go on. Can you remember this in the charts? This is the brilliant Big Country, King of Emotion, on Boomerang Radio's Back in the Day.

Well, we're getting some reaction for today's Back in the Day Mystery Year number one. Simon in Peterborough loving the music today. He said, what a year this was. Guns N' Roses and Big Country. Chris, you are spoiling us. You've got the year right, Simon. And I wouldn't have just said that had you not been saying how good the music is. The music is brilliant. We are in the year that brought us Yellow and Kylie. I've got to say hello to Pete as well, who is painting and decorating in Cambridge, in the city centre there, doing windowsills at the moment. He said, this is the year I finished technical college. I remember these songs in the charts very, very well. Well, Pete, keep your radio turned up. Two more to come on Boomerang.

0: Kylie and The Locomotion, her take on the Little Eva classic. Of course, it was in the charts this week of our first mystery year today, which was 1988. Well done if you got it right this morning, the first mystery year. If you didn't, don't worry, there are two more to come. See how you do with the next one in 60 seconds.
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1: That, of course, was Britney Spears and Lucky, but what is the year that that song in this week was in the charts? Well, let me tell you some of the news headlines from the year. The Tate Modern Art Museum was opened to the public in London for the first time. Ford announced that production of cars at the Dagenham plant would end when the Fiesta launched a new generation in 2 years' time. So 2 years after our mystery year, just to confuse things. Best-selling author Dame Barbara Cartland died aged 98 in her home at Hatfield in Hertfordshire. And the National Botanic Garden of Wales opened to the public in Carmarthenshire. But what is the year that all of those things were happening in the news and these songs were making up the UK Top 40? This week of the year, this was in the charts for Craig Davids.

There we go then. Mel C going solo as well. Former Spice Girl, I Turn to You. This week of our mystery year, that was in the charts for her. What is the year? Hello to Amanda at work in Peterborough. She knows the year. She said, I was at college when these songs were in the charts. Love them. Bringing back some happy memories today. And Neil in Cambridge at work, also loving the music today. He said, this is the year I passed my driving test. It's a great year. Yep, you've got the year right.

0: Oh, what a year. So many people getting that today. What was the year when Robbie Williams and Rock DJ was in the charts amongst the other four? Yes, it was the turn of the millennium, the year 2000, that all of those were in the charts. But don't worry if you didn't get it. I've got another mystery year on the way.
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0: There are the darts and it's raining. Doesn't talk of any today, I don't think, but it does tomorrow onwards. There are the darts and it's raining. The first of five on our third mystery year.
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0: Well, what was happening in the news of this week in the year? It was the year that St Mary's Church in Barnes in London was gutted by fire. Also suffering fire was the Taunton train fire. 11 people sadly killed in that. Louise Brown became the world's first human born from vitro fertilisation in Oldham. And Motability, the charity which provides cars for disabled people, was founded. What was the year that all of that was happening in the news and this was in the charts for the real thing? I've just played the darts and it's raining. Here comes the real thing and raining through my sunshine. It must be.

BG, brother Andy Gibb on Boomerang Radio from our back in the day mystery year number 3 today. But what year are we in? Andy Gibb's An Everlasting Love, Real Thing Raining Through My Sunshine, and The Darts It's Raining So Far. Still to come, Frankie Valli's Grease, and this from The Motors is Forget About You. It's Boomerang Radio, where the hits keep coming back. Back in the day for Tuesday.

0: Frankie Valli and Grease wrapping up our mystery year. If you remember that song being part of the film at the cinema in the year, you'll have got the year as 1978, the final one today. Bill, here after 10, has Freda Payne and Chicago. I'll see you tomorrow morning from 6.
1: Boomerang.
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5: Relatives of Lockerbie bombing victims say they're absolutely floored after the US trial of a man accused of making the bomb was postponed. Jury selection for Abu Aguila Massoud was due to begin in Washington, D.C. on Wednesday. A judge delayed proceedings after defence lawyers requested time to examine newly discovered evidence. Massoud denies the charge over the 1988 attack, which killed 270 people. One in 10 dentist practices have stopped providing NHS care since 2017. That's according to the NHS Trust, who say around 600 practices have moved towards private care. Mark Dayan is the Trust's policy analyst.
6: The English dental contract is well overdue reform. Government's been saying that for almost 20 years at this stage. It's very simplistic. It doesn't reward dentists for taking on preventive care. It's very uneven in different parts of the country, some of which, especially in the west of England, the east of England, are really losing out.
5: And in the Premier League, Xabi Alonso got his tenure as manager of Chelsea off to a winning start as the Blues beat Fulham 3-2. That's the latest from Radio News Hub. I'm Jonathan Deutsch.
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8: 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Double Olympic champion Helen Glover OBE explains.
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5: Dry for many, sunny spells and a few showers are possible. They may turn heavy later in the southwest, feeling warm in the sunshine, with Scotland remaining dry. Temperatures 13 to 26 Celsius.

Thanks, Chris. Bill Hensley here with you till 1 o'clock with another Boomerang Brunch. And I've just noticed the date. It's the 25th today, which means there are just 17 Tuesdays and it's Christmas.

0: Baby Jane from Rod Stewart. So that really means we should say good morning to anyone called Jane. Good morning to you. And a bit of info for you. It's National Burger Day today. Where do they think these names up? I really, really don't know. But that has settled a bit of a decision on lunch, hasn't it? Melbourne Moore is coming up next.
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Michael Bubbly there, of course, with Just Haven't Met You Yet. Well, happy birthday to Declan McManus. Well, that's his real name. He's better known as Elvis Costello, born this day in 1954.

0: Hello there. How do you spend your Saturday evenings? Well, here's a question. Do you enjoy classic soul? I'm talking the 60s, the 70s, the 80s. I'm talking Motown, Northern, and the sound of Philadelphia. If the answer's yes, that's great. Join me, Andy, from 6 till 9 p.m. for Soul Dance Saturday here on Boomerang Radio.
1: 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Say oops.

0: Well, another famous birthday on this day. Born in 1930, Sean Connery. Of course, the actor that played the original James Bond, which whenever I think of James Bond, I do think of Sean Connery. But before acting, he worked as a milkman, a lifeguard, a coffin polisher, and a bodybuilder. David Dundas is coming up in about a minute and 10 seconds.
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Well, I've got another on this day for you. This one's interesting. On this day in 1875, Matthew Webb, better known as Captain Webb, he became the first person to successfully swim the English Channel. And a bit of a quirky fact, although the Dover to Calais route is about 21, 22 miles, the tides on that day forced him to swim about 39 miles. And I'm very, very surprised it was that late. I would have thought somebody would have done it a bit sooner.

0: That's it for this hour from me. I will be back straight after the news. Well, not that I'm going anywhere, I'll still be here. But the first song after the news is The Supremes.
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5: Trial of a Libyan man accused of making the bomb used in the Lockerbie attack has been postponed in the United States. Jury selection for Abu Aguila Massoud was due to begin this week, but a federal judge delayed proceedings after new evidence emerged. Relatives of victims say they're absolutely floored. The 1988 bombing killed all 259 people aboard Pan Am Flight 103 and 11 on the ground. Almost £10 billion has been allocated to councils and housing associations in the first wave of funding for affordable homes. Here's Radio News Hub's Johnny Holmes.
6: More than 70,000 houses are planned, with 60% expected to be for social rent. Greater Manchester is set to receive £520 million for 4,400 homes. But the Conservatives have criticised the plans, saying delivery could be delayed until 2039 and describing it as unfunded spending.
5: And Xabi Alonso got his tenure as manager of Chelsea off to a winning start as the Blues beat Fulham 3-2 in the Premier League at Craven Cottage. That's the latest from Radio News Hub. I'm Jonathan Deutsch.
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5: Dry for many, sunny spells and a few showers are possible. They may turn heavy later in the southwest, feeling warm in the sunshine, with Scotland remaining dry. Temperatures 13 to 26 Celsius.

0: Boomerang Brunch with Bill Hensley.
1: Oh, darling. I wanted to be everything.

Bit of a treat there for you. Diana Ross with Marvin Gaye and You Are Everything. And before that, Diana Ross with The Supremes. And Where Did Our Love Go? On this day in 1819, it was the death of James Watt. Now, he did not invent the steam engine, but he made improvements to it, which helped drive the Industrial Revolution. Now, an interesting fact is that a unit of power is called the watt. I didn't really realise that, but on this day in 1830, it was the trial run of Stephenson's Northumbrian locomotive. I think that must have been Stephenson's rocket. And if it is, I've seen that. It's in a museum near York.

where the hits keep coming back. Let's get another classic track on from the 70s.

0: Well, I'm going to take you back now a long, long time to 1960, to a number one on this day in 1960. Can you remember what it was? I couldn't. I had to look it up. It was The Shadows and Apache, and that's next.
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Now, where did the saying private eye come from? Any ideas? Well, it was named after Alan Pinkerton, who was born on this day in 1819. He was Glasgow-born, and he was a detective and founder of the famous Pinkerton Detective Agency. And he had a logo, and it was a wide open eye, and that's where the saying comes from.

Taking you from brunch to lunch. Join me, Joe Bailey, on a Monday and a Friday between 10 and 1 for 3 hours of conversation, music through the decades, some local what's-ons, and a few laughs thrown in along the way. Here on Boomerang Radio, where the hits keep coming back.

0: Well, the next song I'm going to play is sitting ready on my record player, gramophone, and I'm going to play it on the wireless. I thought I'd take you back a bit. Right, this takes me back to when I used to run a mobile disco many, many years ago. It's 1978, and there was a great dance that everybody used to do to this. It's the Jacksons, and Blame It on the Boogie. And that is next.
1: Boomerang.
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Well, I said earlier that the Jacksons took me back a while, and this next fact really takes me back further to my biology days when I was at school. On this day in 1900, Sir Hans Krebs was born. He was German-born, but a British biochemist, and he developed what has become known as the Krebs cycle. It's one of the most important discoveries in biology. It's, if my memory serves me right, it's a series of chemical reactions in cells in the body, and it breaks down food molecules like fats and proteins and sugars and releases energy, which keeps us going. Good morning to Neil in Fulbourne. Thanks for your email, Neil. Sorry it's a little bit late, but I've dug it out in the end. It's the Electric Light Orchestra.

0: Oh, not heard that for a while. Chris Rea with I Can Hear Your Heartbeat. And something I forgot to tell you a bit earlier on. I played The Shadows with Apache, that was number one on this day in 1960. But the song was actually inspired by the 1954 film Apache. I've seen that. I like good Western. That's about it for this hour. I will be back after the news with, let me have a look, oh, a hit from 1996. This was number one on this day in 1996. It was the Spice Girls' first really big hit, if my memory serves me right, Wannabe, straight after the news.
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7: A man has died and a woman is critically injured after a crash following a police pursuit in Warwickshire. Officers attempted to stop a black Audi on Birmingham Road in Stratford yesterday, but the vehicle failed to stop and made off in the direction of the A46. Meanwhile, police say five young men killed in a crash with a police car in Teesside may have been linked to serious and organised crime. 12 people have since been arrested. The Prime Minister has pledged to carry out the biggest council house building programme since the post-war period. Kevin Garvey from the National Housing Association says they're in full support.
8: The clear message is that we need to build homes in this country, and housing associations have a track record of doing that, so it's absolutely right that we formed housing associations in the right way to help meet housing need.
7: But the plans have also raised concerns from the Tories, who say the plans are unfunded. And millions of women in England who have not attended cervical screening appointments will be sent at-home testing kits for free on the NHS. The move has been described as a game changer. That's the latest from Radio News Hub. I'm Tanita Sims.
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7: It's a dry day for many. Sunny spells and a few showers are possible. They may turn heavy later in the southwest. It feels warm in the sunshine. Temperatures range between 13 to 26 degrees Celsius.

Welcome along to the third and final hour for today of Boomerang Brunch with me, Bill Hensley, on Boomerang Radio, of course. And everyone is saying it, where the hits keep coming back, and they really, really do, like this one from Eddie Cochran.

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0: Bits and Pieces.

0: So far, three have been guessed. Joe South's Games People Play from the 60s. We've also had Shalimar's There It Is from the 1980s. And Mika, Grace Kelly from the early 2000s. But what are the songs we're missing from the 70s and the 90s? Do you know them?
1: Bits and pieces.

0: 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Joe South's Games People Play, Shalimar's There It Is, and Mika. Grace Kelly, can you get the other two alongside them? studio@boomerangradio.co.uk. 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

0: Well, another birthday for you. Hugh Hudson, born this day 1936. I've never heard of him, but I have heard of the film that he directed and won an Oscar for. It was Chariots of Fire. Great, great film. And that's where the Vangelis Chariots of Fire theme came from. But I'm not going to play that because I don't think that's right for a Tuesday morning. Well, I know it's afternoon, but to me, it's not afternoon until you've had lunch. Coming up in, let me see, a minute and about 30 seconds is the little lady with the big voice, as I always say, the very lovely Tina Charles.
1: Boomerang.
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0: Well, I'm a couple of minutes early today, running a little bit early, just 2 minutes, but I don't think anyone will notice. So it is time now for...
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3: Most adults who made a career change after the age of 50 say they're now happier. That's according to research from the airline EasyJet, who's launched a new recruitment drive aiming to hire more older workers as cabin crew. Since launching it in 2022, the number of cabin crew at the company over the age of 50 has now more than doubled, with over 60s almost quadrupling. Vacancies for jobs in travel, teaching and construction have increased in recent weeks, but healthcare and hospitality appear to have less. Adzuna said the total number of job vacancies across the UK fell last month for the first time in 4 months. But the government says unemployment is continuing to fall, with 250,000 more people in work compared to a year ago. And poor public transport links are affecting job prospects, according to Metroline. A survey of 3,000 people by the bus franchise operator found almost 1 in 10 said they've turned down or quit a job because it was too hard to get to. Meanwhile, 2/3 of business leaders also said that poor public transport services were limiting their hiring ability.
1: Boomerang Radio's Business Report. 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

0: Well, I'm making quite a few judgments on the fly today. I didn't play Vangelis because I didn't think it was right for a Tuesday afternoon. But I'm not going to play Def Leppard either because I think that's a little bit heavy for a Tuesday lunchtime. But Vivian Campbell was born on this day in 1962, and he's the Northern Irish guitarist famous from Def Leppard and previously Dio. I've never heard of that at all. But I'll tell you what I have heard of. I've heard of The Who, and they're next with Substitute.
1: Boomerang. 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

Great hit there from Thin Lizzy, and the boys are back in town. And I haven't told her, but I'm going to dedicate that one to Mags in Huntingdon, because I know she absolutely loves Thin Lizzy. Oh, good band. Another great song that I really do love is Anita Baker and Sweet Love.

0: Well, a couple of 60s there back to back for you. Don't normally do that, but quite enjoyed doing that. That's it from me. I will see you on, when am I back? Thursday morning, 10 o'clock. Dave Price is after the news with Elton John.
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5: A man has died and a woman is critically injured after a crash following a police pursuit in Warwickshire. Officers attempted to stop a car on Birmingham Road in Stratford, but the vehicle failed to stop. It was then in a collision with a white Ford Puma. Almost £10 billion is being allocated to councils and housing associations in the first wave of funding for affordable homes. Kevin Garvey is from the National Housing Association. He says they fully back the plans.
6: What it means is that housing associations and councils can now start construction on tens of thousands more social rented homes.
5: But the proposals have faced criticisms from Tory ministers who say they're unfunded. Young adults who left care had a death rate around four times higher than the general population. A reporter found they are often left alone with no safety nets and with catastrophic consequences. And Nigella Lawson can be seen making her Great British Bake Off debut alongside a new co-stars in a sneak preview of The Baking Show. That's the latest from Radio News Hub. I'm Tanita Sims.
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5: It's a dry day for many. Sunny spells and a few showers are possible. They may turn heavy later in the southwest. It feels warm in the sunshine. Temperatures range between 13 to 26 degrees Celsius.

So here's the true story about Five Star. Many years ago, they were sponsored by a Crunchy Chocolate Bar. And if you collected enough chocolate bar wrappers, you could get yourself a free picture disc, you know, the 12-inch vinyl picture disc. And I was one of those people that did it, and I still have it. It's somewhere in my collection. I might dig it out and stick it on socials just to embarrass myself even further on that. Anyway, afternoon, I'm Dave here till round about 4 o'clock this afternoon. I got songs coming up, Eurythmics, Janet Jackson, and this from the Beatles.

0: You're listening to Boomerang Radio, where the hits keep coming back, whether you happen to be in Soham, maybe in Sawtrey, or even in Huntingdon. Thanks ever so much for listening to us this afternoon. Coming up in just a second, we've got a big tune from Bee Gees. Did I say that might be big? I think I did.
1: Boomerang.
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2: Hayden Panettiere's mother said she saw her daughter going downhill after she became a star on the TV series Heroes. The actress, who also starred in Nashville and the Scream franchise, died aged 36 at her home in South Carolina on August 16th. Her mother, Leslie Vogel, became emotional as she spoke about her daughter on Good Morning America, saying she's still not grasping that it's real. Actor Brett Goldstein said he was depressed before the success of Ted Lasso. He says he saw a therapist for his mental health who encouraged him to write in a gratitude journal where he had to list at least 10 things he was grateful for. The show was an instant success in 2020 and earned the most Emmy nominations ever received by a first season comedy. And the Netherlands has pulled out of the 2027 Eurovision Song Contest. Dutch public service broadcaster Avrotros says the event can no longer be considered neutral, with a participating country still involved in a large-scale military conflict. Eurovision announced earlier this month that winners will be ineligible to host the contest if they're involved in armed conflict.
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0: if I can move as much as what Lionel Richie can. I mean, I saw him down at the O2 last year, and I'm not joking. He was moving about for his age. I'll tell you what, if I can move half as much as what he did at the time, then I'll tell you what, I'll be very, very happy person.
1: 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We are putting money in the music on Boomerang Radio's Bits and Pieces. If you can guess the five songs from five decades in just 5 seconds, you can win £50. That's a tenner a song. We give you three chances to play. 7:15 on breakfast, 12:15 at lunch, and 5:15 on the highway home, Monday to Friday. 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

0: Now, see how good your knowledge is. We're going to be doing the number twos at two just after the news and weather from Tanita in just a moment. We're going to be playing songs from Wet, Wet, Wet and Rod Stewart. What are the songs that got to number two in the charts from them? You can find out in a moment.
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5: A man has died and a woman is critically injured after a crash following a police pursuit in Warwickshire. Officers attempted to stomp a black Audi on Birmingham Road in Stratford yesterday. The car was then in a collision with a white Ford Puma. Young adults who left care had a death rate around four times higher than the general population. A report has found they are often left alone with no safety net. The Prime Minister has pledged to carry out the biggest council house building programme since the post-war period. Kevin Garvey from the National Housing Federation backs Burnham's ambitions.
6: Stuff ready to go. We're ready to get spades in the ground and get building. So yes, absolutely, this funding is much needed, much welcomed. What it means is that housing associations and councils can now start construction from the sector.
5: And Sir Billy Boston, who last year became the first rugby league player to be awarded a knighthood, has died at the age of 92. The Welsh Rugby Union say he is one of the best loved figures in the history of Welsh sport. That's the latest from Radio News Hub. I'm Tanita Sims.
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5: It's a dry day for many. Sunny spells and a few showers are possible. They may turn heavy later in the southwest. It feels warm in the sunshine. Temperatures range between 13 to 26 degrees Celsius.

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1: Did you get them right? I'm sure you did. Today's number two's at two here on Boomerang. Wet, wet, wet. Sweet Surrender and Rod Stewart's Do You Think I'm Sexy? No, I'm not asking if you think I am, but, you know, it's just, yeah, I'm absolutely not. Tunes coming up, moving on very swiftly. Tunes coming up in the next 15 minutes, including Michael Jackson, Manic Street Preachers, and this from Dusty Springfield.

0: You're listening to Boomerang Radio on Tuesday afternoon. Yes, that week is starting to accelerate again, isn't it? Always the way, always the way. Anyway, Michael Jackson, The Way You Make Me Feel. Not heard that in a long while. And the fact is, I think it's one of those songs from Michael Jackson that is sort of a little bit on the forgotten side. So, you know, there's so many of the other ones which get played an awful lot, but that just doesn't seem to get played enough. I don't think so anyway. Songs coming up in the next 10, 15 minutes here on Boomerang, including Frank Wilson, Whitney Houston with George Michael, and in just a second, Badfinger.
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Matt Rowbottom and Pete Hawkins going to be doing House of Fun. Loads and loads of half-baked features in the show, including hits that you've missed, greatest hits of Chuckle Brothers. To me, to you, yeah, we know. Oh dear, it's gone now. It's completely gone. Now I've just gone and said that to me to you. That is just completely, yeah, whatever. Anyway, House of Fun with Matt and Pete has Saturday 5th of September, 9 a.m. on Boomerang Radio. It's going to be a good one.

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Join me for The Late Show at Boomerang Radio from 9 p.m. Monday through Thursday. I'll be playing the world's biggest love songs, along with some cheeky banter too. I look forward to your company from 9 as we end your day the lazy way.

0: Brings back memories of my early radio career. Spice Girls, So You Be There, along with Tears for Fears, Shout. By the way, if you've not had the chance to listen to Tears for Fears' album, Songs from the Big Chair, honestly, it's really worth a listen. Bung it on the streaming thing. And if you really like it, go out and buy it, because it is an amazing album. Really, really good, especially for the 80s. That's for sure. Anyway, coming up now, well, next, in a minute, whatever you like to call it, yeah, you know where I'm coming from. I'm just completely lost the plot this afternoon. We've got the Soul Spot, which we do around about 20 to 3 every day, Monday to Friday, here on Boomerang. Jocelyn Brown, Casey and the Sunshine Band. Don't mind if I
1: Boomerang.
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Two brilliant songs from Casey and the Sunshine Band and Jocelyn Brown. Get Down Tonight and Saturday Love. Another soul spot for you tomorrow afternoon here on Boomerang. And what two songs are we going to be playing tomorrow? I don't know. I haven't even looked yet. So, yeah, I'll tell you tomorrow. Is that all right?

0: Tanita's here in a second with, well, not a second, you know, a couple of minutes, with the latest news and weather, and then songs I've got for you after 3 o'clock, including the Bellstars, Police and Brian Paul and the Tremolos.
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4: Five more people, including a 16-year-old boy, have been arrested by detectives investigating the events leading up to the crash on the A66. The crash left two police officers and five others dead. Next, young adults who left care had a death rate around four times higher than the general population. Holly Hughes reports.
5: The new report says they've been left alone with no safety net and with catastrophic consequences. On turning 18 years old, people leaving care in England often lose significant levers of support. There were 112 deaths notified of care leavers aged 18 to 24 in 2025, which the review says equated to an estimated death rate of approximately 130 per 100,000 care leavers.
4: A man has died after getting into difficulty while swimming in the sea off Devon. Emergency services pulled the swimmer from the water off Blackpool Sands. And Nigella Lawson can be seen making her Great British Bake Off debut alongside her new co-stars in a sneak preview of The Baking Show. That's the latest from Radio News Hub. I'm Tanita Sims.
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4: Bands of heavy showers and thunderstorms will develop and move northwards across England, Wales and perhaps Northern Ireland this evening. Warm and humid with lows of 13 degrees Celsius.
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Coming towards 10 past three on a Tuesday afternoon, I'm Dave Hallow, here till four. That's Police, Roxanne, along with Brian Paul and the Tremolos, Do You Love Me? Now, this next song reminds me of discos when I was younger. I used to go to the local leisure centre when I was sort of around about 10 or 11 years old. And you can imagine the scene. We're in a certain room, the music's playing, the DJ's doing his stuff and all that sort of thing. Way before I even thought about DJing, to be perfectly honest about this. Girls were sat on the left, boys were sat on the right, and then we played this.

0: So every day we like to do, what's the word, sort of give you some serious news. Well, it's not, but, you know, we like to claim that we do this sort of thing on the afternoon show. Well, there's a Dutch TV host who drove a clog-shaped vehicle to speeds of 70 mile an hour to break a Guinness World Record for a motorised shoe. Can you imagine a clog going along at 70 mile an hour? It's slightly big, actually, because he sits in it. This Dutch man who decided he wanted to create the world record vehicle reached out to a British bloke called Kevin Nix, who set the record for the fastest motorised garden shed in 2025. Oh, can you imagine a shed going around a racetrack? That's just so funny. Well, the team decided to use the Dutch wooden clog as an inspiration and use the frame of an electric go-kart as the base for their motorised shoe. You can imagine you're going to a racetrack and all of a sudden you see a motorised clog going around along, followed shortly behind by a shed. That's just ridiculous.
1: Boomerang.
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I can't remember now. 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

Temptations, get ready. Temptations was the first ever concert I went to. It was at Cambridge Corn Exchange, and it was an amazing gig. I've still actually got the t-shirt that I bought. I thought, you know, it's my first ever concert, I've got to buy the t-shirt to go with it. And before that was ABBA and Dancing Queen, which was one of the songs I played on Saturday night at a wedding I was doing, along with Mamma Mia, which is always goes down well.

0: Big T is here after 4 o'clock with songs from Stevie Wonder, Janet Jackson and the Tramps. And in just a moment, the latest news and weather with Nathan. Have yourselves a good evening. I'm back tomorrow. That's Wednesday already, 1 p.m. Have a good one.
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4: A major leisure complex planned for Peterborough will cost millions of pounds more than initially expected. Peterborough City Council's Cabinet's expected to accept a £20 million government grant towards the new facility. The total expected cost of the project has now risen by £6 million to £43 million. The new 25-metre pool is expected to contain 8 lanes. A new public spaces protection order has been introduced across East Cambridgeshire. It's aimed at tackling antisocial driving and vehicle-related nuisances. Anyone breaching the order could face a fixed penalty notice and be directed to leave an area. Cambridgeshire Police have worked in partnership with East Cambridgeshire District Council to introduce it following a public consultation. The organisers of the North Stowe Running Festival say there's still time to sign up and volunteer. The event's now in its 6th year and takes place in the new South Cambridgeshire town this Saturday. Liz Mayers spoke to Boomerang Radio.
5: We're definitely always looking for volunteers. The types of roles available range from people who are happy to stand out on the course being course marshals, people who'd like to be at the venue, maybe helping runners collect their numbers, people who help on the water station or the finish line. There are so many roles.
4: And our local football teams are in second round League Cup action this evening. Cambridge United play host to Millwall at the Abbey Stadium. Here's head coach Neil Harris.
6: For me, it's another game of football. 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
4: Meanwhile, the Posh are away to Watford. Both matches kick off at 7:45.
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4: A dry and sunny end to the day across Peterborough and Cambridgeshire. The risk of sun drizzle overnight with lows of 17 degrees. For Wednesday, a mix of sunshine and showers to start the day and a top temperature of 25. And that's the latest from the Boomerang Radio Newsroom. I'm Tom Green.
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That's a good start to the show. That's Janet Jackson on the highway home with me, PT. This is Boomerang Radio. And when I think of you, good. Back in time we travel. Stevie Wonder and I Was Made to Love Her. It's Boomerang Radio with me, PT, on the highway home.

0: Special dedication going to Denise this evening. Requested that particular track, Cliff Richard, and I Just Don't Have the Heart. You want a dedication on the show? Dead simple. It's studio at boomerangradio.co.uk. We're going to head out now to the Cambridgeshire roads between Peterborough and Cambridge. There's always going to be a few hiccups, and Sean's got them for you right now.
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2: With Mick George, helping you skip the jams and the waste.
3: A11 at Barton Mills is slow moving. It's partially blocked due to an accident on the approach for the Five Ways roundabout. That's causing queues on the approach. A605 Wisbeach Road at Coates has got temporary lights in place because of emergency repairs. That's near to March Road. Busy into Peterborough for the A15 inbound. Queensgate roundabout. Lane restrictions remain in place because of works. Huntingdon, Coneygear Road's got temporary lights in place for gas main work at Humber Road. Usual busy traffic heading into the centre of Cambridge. No issues for the M11 and the A1M. And a check onto public transport. There's delays on cross-country services between Oakham and Peterborough. And that's the latest on Cambridge's roads. For Boomerang Radio, I'm Sean Moore.
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0: That's Ace of Base for you here on Boomerang Radio, where the hits just keep coming back. Always will, and I always have. Nearly got that wrong, didn't I? But we got out of it, I think. Now, in the second hour, we go to the competition, of course, Chris's competition, and another attempt today at getting that right and understanding where we are with it, which is kind of interesting. And then we go to the Pete T Tea Time tune, which is dedicated to Adie today over there in Stamford. Meanwhile, it's time to go out to see Sean to see what's happening on our local roads.
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2: With Mick George, helping you skip the jams and the waste.
3: M11 and A1M all flowing well with no reported problems. Winsbeach Road, the A605 at Coates, has got temporary lights in place. That's near to March Road because of water main repairs. Usual slow moving traffic for Winsbeach, the A47 slow on the approach towards the Elmhall roundabout. Elsewhere, Barton Mills, the A11 slow. That's partially blocked due to an accident on the Five Ways roundabout. Busy heading into Peterborough for the A15 inbound, and Huntingdon, Conyngear Road's got temporary lights in place for emergency repairs at Humber Road. On the trains, there's delays of up to 20 minutes on services between Oakham and Peterborough. And that's the latest on Cambridge's roads. For Boomerang Radio, I'm Sean Moore.
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Super Supremes there with Diana Ross, and You Keep Me Hanging On. All the time, I think. Always interested in knowing where you're going, by the way. This time of day, you get some interesting emails through to the studio of where people are off to. And I had one yesterday where this guy said, do you know what? This is the third time I've been to this place today. He was a delivery guy, and he was complaining it was the third day. What can I do? I'm sorry. Arrhythmics and When Tomorrow Comes, which kind of seems to fit that quite well. What you up to, where you're going to, we're always interested, so we can win.

0: Some more great music where the hits just keep coming back here on Boomerang Radio. We head towards Sean for the last time this hour. That's the first hour out the way. Can't believe it. Sean, what you got for us out there on the roads?
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2: With Mick George, helping you skip the jams and the waste.
3: M11 and A1M all flowing well with no reported problems. Winsbeach Road, the A605 at Coates, has got temporary lights in place. That's near to March Road because of water main repairs. Usual slow-moving traffic for Winsbeach, the A47 slow on the approach towards the Elmhall roundabout. Elsewhere, Barton Mills, the A11 slow. That's partially blocked due to an accident on the Five Ways roundabout. Busy heading into Peterborough for the A15 inbound, and Huntingdon, Coningear Road's got temporary lights in place for emergency repairs at Humber Road. On the trains, there's delays of up to 20 minutes on services between Oakham and Peterborough. And that's the latest on Cambridge's roads. For Boomerang Radio, I'm Sean Moore.
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5: A major leisure complex planned for Peterborough will cost millions of pounds more than initially expected. Peterborough City Council's cabinet's expected to accept a £20 million government grant towards the new facility. The total expected cost of the project has now risen by £6 million to £43 million. The new 25-metre pool's expected to contain 8 lanes. A new public spaces protection order has been introduced across East Cambridgeshire. It's aimed at tackling antisocial driving and vehicle-related nuisances. Anyone breaching the order could face a fixed penalty notice and be directed to leave an area. Cambridgeshire Police have worked in partnership with East Cambridgeshire District Council to introduce it following a public consultation. The organisers of the North Stowe Running Festival say there's still time to sign up and volunteer. The event's now in its 6th year and takes place in the new South Cambridgeshire town this Saturday. Liz Mayers spoke to Boomerang Radio.
6: We're definitely always looking for volunteers. The types of roles available range from people who are happy to stand out on the course being course marshals, people who'd like to be at the venue, maybe helping runners collect their numbers, people who help on the water station or the finish line. There are so many roles.
5: And our local football teams are in second round League Cup action this evening. Cambridge United play host to Millwall at the Abbey Stadium. Here's head coach Neil Harris.
7: For me, it's another game of football. It's a game where, you know, opportunity for us to test ourselves against a team that had done very, very well in the Championship last year, a club that's grown for a long time, and opportunity for us to cause a cup upset.
5: Meanwhile, the Posh are away to Watford. Both matches kick off at 7:45.
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5: A dry and sunny end to the day across Peterborough and Cambridgeshire. The risk of sun drizzle overnight with lows of 17 degrees. For Wednesday, a mix of sunshine and showers to start the day and a top temperature of 25. And that's the latest from the Boomerang Radio Newsroom. I'm Tom Green.
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That's Michael Jackson there to get us underway and moving. We're going to head towards Chris in a few moments. He's going to pop into the studio to give us the third attempt at the Bits and Pieces competition today, giving us all the details along with Apple Home Improvements.

0: You're on the highway home with me, Pete, and that's the Motown song there, and Rod Stewart and the Temptations. And we head towards Chris, that's just walked into the studio, that's going to give us the third attempt today on the Apple Home Improvements Bits and Pieces competition, and where we're at the moment.
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3: 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Five songs, five different decades inside just a few seconds. Can you identify any of these?
1: Bits and Pieces.

0: So far, three have been guessed. Joe South's Games People Play from the 60s. We've also had Shalimar's There It Is from the 1980s. And Mika, Grace Kelly from the early 2000s. But what are the songs we're missing from the 70s and the 90s? Do you know them?
1: Bits and pieces.

0: 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Bits and pieces with Apple Home Improvements. 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But remember to make a note of the three songs already guessed. Joe South's Games People Play, Shalimar's There It Is, and Mika. Grace Kelly, can you get the other two alongside them? 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

0: 60s super song from the Hollies and I'm Alive. Well, the last time I checked it was anyway. But we'll have to do a few more checks along the way. Right, we go towards the Pete T Tea Time tune. Goes out to ADT. That it's got a great track there that we're going to be playing at 20 past 22. And at the top of the hour, we go out to see what's happening on the Cambridgeshire roads with Sean.
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3: M11, busy but moving in both directions, but no issues reported. Moving well for the A1M. Usual delays into Huntingdon for the A141. Gas main work continues for Coney Gear Road. You've got temporary lights in place for Humber Road. West Beach, Elm High Road, slow moving on the approach for the Elm Hall roundabout. Delays at Barton Mills. The A11 remains partially blocked for the Five Ways roundabout due to an accident. It's causing delays on the approach. Great Barford Bypass has queues eastbound before the Black Cat roundabout. Busy into Peterborough for the 8:15 inbound. A check onto public transport as delays on cross-country services between Oakham and Peterborough. And that's the latest on Cambridge's roads. For Boomerang Radio, I'm Sean Moore.
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0: your smart speaker and now on DAB across Peterborough and Cambridge. 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
1: A major leisure complex planned for Peterborough will cost millions of pounds more than initially expected. Peterborough City Council's cabinet's expected to accept a £20 million government grant towards the new facility. The total expected cost of the project has now risen by £6 million to £43 million. The new 25-metre pool's expected to contain 8 lanes. A new public spaces protection order has been introduced across East Cambridgeshire. It's aimed at tackling antisocial driving and vehicle-related nuisances. Anyone breaching the order could face a fixed penalty notice and be directed to leave an area. Cambridgeshire Police have worked in partnership with East Cambridgeshire District Council to introduce it following a public consultation. The organisers of the North Stow Running Festival say there's still time to sign up and volunteer. The event's now in its 6th year and takes place in the new South Cambridgeshire town this Saturday. Liz Mayers spoke to Boomerang Radio.
2: We're definitely always looking for volunteers. The types of roles available range from people who are happy to stand out on the course being course marshals, people who'd like to be at the venue, maybe helping runners collect their numbers, people who help on the water station or the finish line. There are so many roles.
1: And our local football teams are in second round League Cup action this evening. Cambridge United play host to Millwall at the Abbey Stadium. Here's head coach Neil Harris.
3: For me, it's another game of football. It's a game where, you know, opportunity for us to test ourselves against a team that had done very, very well in the Championship last year, a club that's grown for a long time, and opportunity for us to cause a cup upset.
1: Meanwhile, the Posh are away to Watford. Both matches kick off at 7:45.
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1: A dry and sunny end to the day across Peterborough and Cambridgeshire. The risk of some drizzle overnight with lows of 17 degrees. For Wednesday, a mix of sunshine and showers to start the day and a top temperature of 25. And that's the latest from the Boomerang Radio Newsroom. I'm Tom Green.
5: Thank you there, Tom. And as always, it's going to be busy with the sport news, so let's see what's happening over there.
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6: Tottenham have taken their summer spending beyond the £300 million mark after completing the transfer of Savinho from Manchester City. The 22-year-old Brazilian forward is believed to have cost an initial £75 million. Celtic are in Austria this evening for the second leg of their Champions League playoff. They lead LASK 3-0 after the first game as they look to reach the group stage. In England, there are 17 League Cup second-round ties. Premier League trio Coventry, Hull and Brentford face tricky trips to Plymouth, Stoke and Birmingham, respectively. Nottingham Forest host Leeds in a repeat of Saturday's Premier League game, which the Whites won 1-0. Boss Daniel Farke doesn't think the result will have a bearing on tonight's match.
7: The way you play the cup is slightly different in comparison to a Premier League game because it's a do-or-die game. There's always a winner in the end, and even if it's with a penalty shootout, both teams will be also motivated to be successful.
6: And tributes have been paid to Sir Billy Boston, the first rugby league player to be awarded a knighthood, who has died at the age of 92.
0: Boomerang Radio Sport.
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0: A steady case. You're going out to Kathy this afternoon over there in Waterville in Peterborough, and she said, Ronan Keaton's, you haven't had him on the radio for a long time, Boyzone, and When You Say Nothing At All. Just before that, the Tea Time tune, going out to ADT, the Doobie Brothers, and Rocking Down the Highway.
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2: With Mick George, helping you skip the jams and the waste.
3: M11, busy but moving in both directions, but no issues reported. Moving well for the A1M. Usual delays into Huntingdon for the A141. Gas main work continues for Coney Gear Road. You've got temporary lights in place for Humber Road. West Beach, Elm High Road, slow moving on the approach for the Elm Hall roundabout. Delays at Barton Mills. The A11 remains partially blocked for the Five Ways roundabout due to an accident. It's causing delays on the approach. Great Barford Bypass has queues eastbound before the Black Cat roundabout. Busy into Peterborough for the 8:15 inbound. A check onto public transport as delays on cross-country services between Oakham and Peterborough. And that's the latest on Cambridge's roads. For Boomerang Radio, I'm Sean Moore.
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4: Where the hell

Moni Moni, that's Tommy James and the Shondells with a great track from way back in time. In the last hour, we're going to do the 12-inch vinyl track played live in the studio by Harold. And somebody said to me yesterday, what's a 12-inch vinyl? And I thought the best way I can describe that is Google it. It really did. I thought, no, I'm not going to go down that rabbit hole, really. Back to the 70s with a great track. This was December 63, and oh, what a night, Four Seasons. It's on Boomerang Radio with the hits keep coming back. The Highway Home with me,

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2: With Mick George, helping you skip the jams and the waste.
3: M11, busy but moving in both directions, but no issues reported. Moving well for the A1M. Usual delays into Huntingdon for the A141. Gas main work continues for Coney Gear Road. You've got temporary lights in place for Humber Road. West Beach, Elm High Road, slow moving on the approach for the Elm Hall roundabout. Delays at Barton Mills. The A11 remains partially blocked for the Five Ways roundabout due to an accident. It's causing delays on the approach. Great Barford Bypass has queues eastbound before the Black Cat roundabout. Busy into Peterborough for the 8:15 inbound. A check onto public transport as delays on cross-country services between Oakham and Peterborough. And that's the latest on Cambridge's roads. For Boomerang Radio, I'm Sean Moore.
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5: A major leisure complex planned for Peterborough will cost millions of pounds more than initially expected. Peterborough City Council's Cabinet's expected to accept a £20 million government grant towards the new facility. The total expected cost of the project has now risen by £6 million to £43 million. The new 25-metre pool is expected to contain 8 lanes. A new public spaces protection order has been introduced across East Cambridgeshire. It's aimed at tackling antisocial driving and vehicle-related nuisances. Anyone breaching the order could face a fixed penalty notice and be directed to leave an area. Cambridgeshire Police have worked in partnership with East Cambridgeshire District Council to introduce it following a public consultation. The organisers of the North Stow Running Festival say there's still time to sign up and volunteer. The event's now in its 6th year and takes place in the new South Cambridgeshire town this Saturday. Liz Mayers spoke to Boomerang Radio.
6: We're definitely always looking for volunteers. The types of roles available range from people who are happy to stand out on the course being course marshals, people who'd like to be at the venue, maybe helping runners collect their numbers, people who help on the water station or the finish line. There are so many roles.
5: And our local football teams are in second round League Cup action this evening. Cambridge United play host to Millwall at the Abbey Stadium. Here's head coach Neil Harris.
7: For me, it's another game of football. It's a game where, you know, opportunity for us to test ourselves against a team that had done very, very well in the Championship last year, a club that's grown for a long time, and opportunity for us to cause a cup upset.
5: Meanwhile, the Posh are away to Watford. Both matches kick off at 7:45.
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5: A dry and sunny end to the day across Peterborough and Cambridgeshire. The risk of sun drizzle overnight with lows of 17 degrees. For Wednesday, a mix of sunshine and showers to start the day and a top temperature of 25. And that's the latest from the Boomerang Radio Newsroom. I'm Tom Green.
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you came and you went and you've been and you've gone. That's Kim Wilde there on Boomerang Radio. It's the 6 o'clock getaway. Yes, it is. Let's do this then, shall we?

0: Shalimar and Take It to the Bank, a big recognisable record to mark the hour there. And as we do that, we head out towards the roads in Cambridgeshire, where Sean's going to have a quick look at what's going on.
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3: M11, busy but moving in both directions, but no issues reported. Moving well for the A1M. Usual delays into Huntingdon for the A141. Gas main work continues for Coney Gear Road. You've got temporary lights in place for Humber Road. Wisbeach, Elm High Road, slow moving on the approach for the Elm Hall roundabout. Delays at Barton Mills. The A11 remains partially blocked for the Five Ways roundabout due to an accident. It's causing delays on the approach. Great Barford Bypass has queues eastbound before the Black Cat roundabout. Busy into Peterborough for the A15 inbound. A check onto public transport as delays on cross-country services between Oakham and Peterborough. And that's the latest on Cambridge's roads. For Boomerang Radio, I'm Sean Moore.
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0: That's Katrina and the Waves on the highway home with me, Pete C. That's Walking on Sunshine. You know, I've had one of those days today, to be honest. I early stood in the kitchen and staring at the toaster like it was performing high arts. It popped, I jumped, and for a split second, I generally applauded it. Yeah, that's where I am at, giving a standing ovation to a small appliance. Anyway, let's get back to the proper entertainment. We go to Tom for the local news and weather.
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2: A major leisure complex planned for Peterborough will cost millions of pounds more than initially expected. Peterborough City Council's cabinet's expected to accept a £20 million government grant towards the new facility. The total expected cost of the project has now risen by £6 million to £43 million. The new 25-metre pool's expected to contain 8 lanes. A new public spaces protection order has been introduced across East Kent.

0: Cup action this evening. Cambridge United play host to Millwall at the Abbey Stadium. Here's head coach Neil Harris.
1: For me, it's another game of football. It's a game where, you know, opportunity for us to test ourselves against a team that had done very, very well in the Championship last year, a club that's grown for a long time, and opportunity for us to cause a cup upset.
0: Meanwhile, the Posh are away to Watford. Both matches kick off at 7:45.
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0: A dry and sunny end to the day across Peterborough and Cambridgeshire. The risk of sun drizzle overnight with lows of 17 degrees. For Wednesday, a mix of sunshine and showers to start the day and a top temperature of 25. And that's the latest from the Boomerang Radio Newsroom. I'm Tom Green.
4: Thank you there, Tom. So we, as always, things are happening in the world of entertainment, so let's go and check that out now.
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5: Outlander star Katrina Balfe says she would not encourage young women to enter the modelling industry like she did. The actress is best known for her role as Claire Fraser in the historical fantasy series. But prior to becoming an actress, she modelled for the likes of Chanel and Louis Vuitton in Paris. Next, Nigella Lawson can be seen making her Great British Bake Off debut alongside her new co-stars in a sneak preview of The Baking Show. The TV cook was recently announced as a new judge on the programme after Dame Prue Lee said in January that she was stepping down. A sequel to How to Lose a Guy in 10 Days is in the works at Paramount, with original star Kate Hudson on board to produce. Development on the film is in the very early days. And Mark Ronson has remembered the late Amy Winehouse and her songs ahead of the 20th anniversary of her Back to Black album. Award-winning singer Winehouse died in July 2011. To mark the 20th anniversary, the chart-topping record will be reissued in October.
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0: Well, to the person that said to me yesterday, what's a 12-inch single? Well, it's that. But it's actually on vinyl, and instead of being like 6 inches, I think there were 6 inches or five. Anyway, it's a big 12-inch single. Yeah, and it's played live in the studio by Harold, and thank you for that. Of course, the Fatback Band there. Anyway, it's time to go out and see what Sean's got for us on the local roads.
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2: With Mick George, helping you skip the jams and the waste.
3: M11, busy but moving in both directions, but no issues reported. Moving well for the A1M. Usual delays into Huntingdon for the A141. Gas main work continues for Coney Gear Road. You've got temporary lights in place for Humber Road. Wiz Beach, Elm High Road, slow moving on the approach for the Elm Hall roundabout. Delays at Barton Mills. The A11 remains partially blocked for the Five Ways roundabout due to an accident. It's causing delays on the approach. Great Barford Bypass has queues eastbound before the Black Cat roundabout. Busy into Peterborough for the 8:15 inbound. A check onto public transport as delays on cross-country services between Oakham and Peterborough. And that's the latest on Cambridge's roads. For Boomerang Radio, I'm Sean Moore.
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That's The Who for you there. 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And I found out yesterday they haven't got any. 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

0: What makes it about home time, I kind of guess. Yes, indeed. That's about it for me. Thank you for being there and thanks for listening. I'll be back on your radio tomorrow at 4 for another ride down the highway home. And until then, we're going to go out and see Sean, see what's happening on the local roads.
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2: With Mick George, helping you skip the jams and the waste.
3: M11, busy but moving in both directions, but no issues reported. Moving well for the A1M. Usual delays into Huntingdon for the A141. Gas main work continues for Coney Gear Road. You've got temporary lights in place for Humber Road. West Beach, Elm High Road, slow moving on the approach for the Elm Hall roundabout. Delays at Barton Mills. The A11 remains partially blocked for the Five Ways roundabout due to an accident. It's causing delays on the approach. Great Barford bypass has queues eastbound before the Black Cat roundabout. Busy into Peterborough for the 8:15 inbound. A check onto public transport as delays on cross-country services between Oakham and Peterborough. And that's the latest on Cambridge's roads. For Boomerang Radio, I'm Sean Moore.
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7: Police say five more people have been arrested after investigations into a crash on the A66 that killed two police officers. Tanita Sims reports.
8: 17 people have now been arrested after investigations. The crash happened in the early hours of Saturday near Middlesbrough. Five young men were also killed when their car was driven the wrong way and hit an armed response vehicle. Police say they may have been linked to serious and organised criminal activity.
7: A person's died after a stabbing in a building housing a London Council headquarters. Emergency services were called to Brent Civic Centre in Wembley this afternoon. Intense thunderstorms across much of England and Wales could cause travel disruption. That's what the Met Office say, as a band of heavy showers is expected to move northwards tomorrow morning. And EasyJet say they're looking to hire more older workers as cabin crew. The airline's new recruitment drive targets over 50s. That's the latest from Radio News Hub. I'm Lucy Gorman-Lee.
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13: Thunderstorms developing and moving northwards across England, Wales and parts of Northern Ireland, with Scotland remaining dry. Warm and humid with a low of 13 degrees Celsius.

It's Tuesday's 70s at 7 with the Rubettes and Jukebox Jive on Boomerang Radio, where the hits keep coming back. Evening to you. I'm Matt Webb, keeping you company through until 9. Thanks as always to Pete T for the highway home. He's back tomorrow from 4. 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The 70s at 7 continues with music from ABBA and The Police, but first, here's Joe T.

0: A song which really epitomises the 1970s for me, The Police and Walking on the Moon on Boomerang Radio, where the hits keep coming back across Peterborough and Cambridgeshire. That wraps up another 70s at 7. We'll do another one from 7 o'clock tomorrow evening. On the way in a few moments, music to play from D-Light and Cameo.
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3: 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But apparently, there are some drivers who don't realise this and are a danger to themselves and to other road users. 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

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And what's more, we've put money in the music. 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That's the equivalent of £10 a song. 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Coming up in a few moments, David Essex, but first here is a song to get a little bit groovy to. It's Delight and Groove is in the Heart on Boomerang.

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0: This is Boomerang Radio, where the hits keep coming back across Peterborough and Cambridgeshire on DAB Digital Radio. Mary, Mary and Shackles. Evening to you. I'm Matt Webb, keeping you company through until 9, just edging up to 20 minutes away from 8. Now, this is happening at the Cresset in Peterborough at 3 o'clock this coming Wednesday. You can see Mrs. Doubtfire on the big screen. It's part of the big screen entertainment at the Cresset across the summer holidays. You want to find out more details? 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Looks like it's going to be a good one. I've not actually seen Mrs. Doubtfire. It's got Robin Williams in it. Maybe I should go and see it. I can't because I'll be at work, unfortunately. But if you do go down, do say that you heard about it on Boomerang Radio. Coming up in a few moments, music from Casey and the Sunshine Band and the Chiffons.
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where the hits keep coming back. This is Boomerang Radio on your Tuesday evening across Peterborough and Cambridgeshire with Casey and the Sunshine Band and Please Don't Go. So the North Stow Running Festival returns this coming Saturday, the 29th of August. There's the chance to take part in a 5K, 10K, family mile or half marathon around the new South Cambridgeshire town and surrounding countryside. You can also enjoy music and food trucks and entertainment as well for all the family. You've also got the chance to pick up a new Boomerang Radio car sticker as well. The event raises money in aid of four local charities: Cambridge Acorn Project, Campsite, Cornerstone Caring Confidence and Little Bundles. I'll be there hosting the main stage and welcoming runners over the finish line. The North Stow Running Festival this coming Saturday, the 29th of August, supported by Boomerang Radio. 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On the way very soon, Whitney, and this to get you ready for the 80s at 8 is Odyssey and Inside Out.

0: From the film Grease, that's Frankie Valli on Boomerang Radio, where the hits keep coming back across Peterborough and Cambridgeshire. News headlines coming up at 8 o'clock, and then we'll be doing the 80s at 8 with music from Bon Jovi and One Too Many.
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6: Country music star Dolly Parton has died at the age of 80. The musician was best known for songs like 9 to 5, I Will Always Love You and Jolene. Dolly's nephew Brian Seaver announced the news on her Instagram page, saying Dolly will surely be met by her husband Carl and her parents. Here she is speaking about her music in 2023.
7: It was really just about me feeling like the shape the world is in, and of course I'd like us to all do better because this is the only world we got, and I just want to see us kind of be a little more loving and try a little bit harder to make our lives a little bit better.
6: In other news, a person's died after a stabbing in a building housing a London Council headquarters. Emergency services were called to Brent Civic Centre in Wembley this afternoon. And Manchester United have signed Brighton midfielder Carlos Baleba. It's in a deal worth up to £70 million. That's the latest from Radio News Hub. I'm Lucy Gorman-Lee.
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6: Thunderstorms developing and moving northwards across England, Wales and parts of Northern Ireland, with Scotland remaining dry. Warm and humid with a low of 13 degrees Celsius.

Absolutely love that. That is one of my favourite songs from the 80s. One Too Many and Downtown on Boomerang Radio, where the hits keep coming back across Peterborough and Cambridgeshire on DAB Digital Radio. Evening to you. It is the 80s at 8 with me, Matt Webb, for the next 15 minutes or so. If you want to get in touch this evening, studio@boomerangradio.co.uk. Music on the way from Wet, Wet, Wet and this now by the Stone Roses. Cool.

0: The Ramones and Baby I Love You on Boomerang Radio, where the hits keep coming back. And that wraps up another 80s at 8. We'll do another one from 8 o'clock tomorrow evening. And remember, you can join Dave Price every weekday afternoon from 1 here on Boomerang Radio, as well as the hits that keep coming back. Dave has lots of what's ons for the area. The number 2's at 2, the 20 to 3 soul spot. 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Coming up in a few moments, music from the Hollies and Edwin Starr.
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Such an epic ending to that. The Hollies and Look Through Any Window on Boomerang Radio, where the hits keep coming back. Good evening, I'm Matt Webb, keeping you company through until nine, and we are the new home of House of Fun with Matt Rowbottom and Pete Hawkins. 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The show's packed. Enjoy Fictoids, Things I Can't Understand, Truth or Tosh, Hits You Missed, and the greatest hits, get this, of the Chuckle Brothers. That's House of Fun with Matt and Pete. It starts Saturday the 5th of September at 9 a.m. on Boomerang Radio. We are looking forward to that. Coming up in a few moments, Gabrielle, and this now by Aswad.

0: One of the biggest selling female artists of all time, Madonna, and Express Yourself on Boomerang Radio, where the hits keep coming back, just edging up to 20 minutes away from nine. Good evening, I'm Matt Webb, and this coming September, you can see John Cleese and the Holy Grail at the Cambridge Corn Exchange. He's coming on the 3rd of September, start time of 7 o'clock. You can join in for an unforgettable evening as we celebrate Monty Python and the Holy Grail with the one and only John Cleese. It looks like it's going to be really, really interesting. If you head on over to cornex.co.uk, you'll see a very startled John Cleese on your computer screen or smartphone. Coming up in a few moments, music from Diana Ross and the Four Seasons as well.
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You're listening to Boomerang Radio, where the hits keep coming back across Peterborough and Cambridgeshire. That's Diana Ross and All of My Life. And let's continue the top tunes. I haven't heard this for a while. This is Cliff Richard and Some People on Boomerang.

0: Getting you ready for the Boomerang Late Show that's coming up next. That's The Stylistics and You Make Me Feel Brand New on Boomerang Radio. I've been Matt Webb. I'll be back on your radio tomorrow with the 70s at 7, 5 songs from the 70s and also 5 songs from the 80s with the 80s at 8. 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
5: Dolly Parton, the country music star, has died at the age of 80. The musician was best known for her genre-defining hits, including 9 to 5, I Will Always Love You, and Jolene. Her nephew, Brian Seaver, announced the news on her official Instagram account.
6: As her head of security for more than 2 decades, a role my father Larry held before me, I have imagined the heaviness of this moment, but haven't truly felt it until now. It is an honor that is mixed with absolute pride and great sadness. But sadness lies with us, not with Dolly. Dolly has lived in the light and is in the arms of Jesus, surely met by Carl, her parents, and countless others who have watched her and longed for her to meet them in the heavens.
5: In other news, a person's died after a stabbing in a building housing a London Council headquarters. Emergency services were called to Brent Civic Centre in Wembley this afternoon. And the Met Office say we may see intense thunderstorms and heavy rain across much of England and Wales. From Radio News Hub, I'm Lucy Gorman-Lee.
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5: Thunderstorms developing and moving northwards across England, Wales and parts of Northern Ireland, with Scotland remaining dry. Warm and humid with a low of 13 degrees Celsius.
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We're going to be talking about the great tea debate in a while. We're going to finally put it to rest. Exactly how you make a cup of tea. Now, I know this sounds easy, but we'll put all the arguments to right in just a while.

0: So the great tea debate has now been settled, or I'm about to settle it now here on the show. Most of us reckon we should never put milk in a cuppa before the hot water. Now I do. What do I put in? Sugar or a clicker? You know, the old sweetener. And the milk at the same time with the tea bag just hanging around. And then I pour on the hot water and kind of stir it to the desired consistency. But anyway, back to the survey. A study found we think the perfect variety of tea is English breakfast. And the best way to make it is by letting the bag steep for 2 minutes. Half of people think a splash of semi-skim milk should then be added to bring the temperature down to 57 degrees. The poll also revealed that many of us give instructions when someone offers them a cup of tea so they get it right. I think we all do it differently, don't we? Do you approve of my method or not?
1: Boomerang.
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3: Country music star Dolly Parton has died at the age of 80. The musician was best known for songs like 9 to 5, I Will Always Love You and Jolene. Dolly's nephew Brian Seaver announced the news on her official Instagram account.
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3: U.S. President Donald Trump says flags across America will be lowered. In other news, a murder investigation's been launched after a young man died after a stabbing at a council headquarters building in London. Emergency services were called to Brent Civic this afternoon. And storms and heavy rain is expected across much of England and Wales. That's the message from the Met Office. From Radio News Hub, I'm Lucy Gorman-Lee.
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3: Heavy showers and thunderstorms will continue to move northwards. Sunnier moments in between where it will feel very warm and humid. A high of 26 degrees Celsius.

There's a little talky bit for you. Now, I've stayed in a few hotels in my life, but this new research really does shock me. A study revealed the biggest things at hotels which make you kind of think, no, missus, no. Some of these are wild. Making the list include things like people jumping the breakfast queue. Okay, that's pretty standard, isn't it? Washing your underwear in the kettle. Now, that should be illegal. Sneaking things out of the room like it's a souvenir shop. It doesn't stop there. Reserving pool chairs for hours. Leaving rooms looking like a tornado's been through. And being loud in the hallway late at night. Now, that always gets my goat. Smoking or vaping in the rooms is a big no-no. And so he's putting the wrong number of guests on the booking form. Oh, yeah, mate. Even not collecting reward points or skipping reviews apparently counts as bad behaviour. They also found loads of us think hotel guests have become less respectful recently, and hanging damp laundry on balconies, being rude to staff, sneaking extra people in. Dear me, it's all frowned upon. The survey even asked which nationalities people think are the most polite. Let's be real, manners aren't where you're from. They're about whether you can behave yourself in the corridor at 2 a.m. when you're totally drunk.

0: 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Kickstart the weekend with the Soul and Motown show. 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

Animal expert Dr. Lauren Finker said felines are not really sociable. She explained they're probably just tolerant because of the benefits a relationship with you bring. Think of all the food, treats and attention you give them. The Nottingham Trent University boffin added, even if a cat is meowing and rubbing against you, it doesn't mean they're fine and they don't really want to be handled. Pay attention to their body language, please.

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4: Dolly Parton, the country music star, has died at the age of 80. The musician was best known for her genre-defining hits, including 9 to 5, I Will Always Love You and Jolene. Her nephew, Brian Seaver, announced the news on her official Instagram account.
5: As her head of security for more than two decades, a role my father Larry held before me, I have imagined the heaviness of this moment, but haven't truly felt it until now. It is an honor that is mixed with absolute pride and great sadness. But sadness lies with us, not with Dolly. Dolly has lived in the light and is in the arms of Jesus, surely met by Carl, her parents, and countless others who have watched her and longed for her to meet them in the heavens.
4: In other news, the Met Office say intense thunderstorms across much of England and Wales could cause travel disruption this week. And Manchester United have signed Brighton midfielder Carlos Barleba in a deal worth up to £70 million. From Radio News Hub, I'm Lucy Gorman-Lee.
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4: Heavy showers and thunderstorms will continue to move northwards. Sunnier moments in between where it will feel very warm and humid. A high of 26 degrees Celsius.

up with Chris Tibbles weekday mornings on Boomerang Breakfast from 6 o'clock. 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
3: It's easy for fires to start. A smoke alarm will alert you in seconds if it's got a working battery. So remember the drill. Get it, install it, check it. It could save someone's life.

Now, this is an interesting one. A study has discovered that catching a few extra Zs on the weekend might make you cleverer and slim. Well, slimmer. Published in the journal Sleep, the study compared the sleeping habits of 2,000 adults to their BMIs, and they found that those who didn't get enough sleep during the week but made up for it at the weekend had a slightly lower BMI than those who kept on burning the candle at both ends. So the facts are in. If you have a lie-in, you're going to get thinner.

0: Okay, now this one, a little bit controversial. I can speak for myself on this one. One in three men claim they don't feel safe when their other half is driving. Millions of blokes find themselves pushing their feet down into the footwell, that's me, when their wife or partner breaks late. Others say they regularly spend large chunks of the journey gripping the edges of the passenger seat and are in constant fear of crashing. 10% even said they've been forced to grab the steering wheel as their partner took their eyes off the road and careered towards a central reservation.
1: Boomerang.
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4: Country music star Dolly Parton has died at the age of 80. The musician was best known for songs like 9 to 5, I Will Always Love You and Jolene. Tributes have been paid from celebrities and fans across the world, including Sir Elton John, who says he's devastated. Here she is speaking in 2023.
5: It was really just about me feeling like the shape the world is in, and of course I'd like us to all do better because this is the only world we got, and I just want to see us kind of be a little more loving and try a little bit harder to make our lives a little bit better.
4: In other news, a person's died after a stabbing in a building housing a London Council headquarters. Emergency services were called to Brent Civic Centre in Wembley yesterday afternoon. The victim was treated but pronounced dead at the scene. The Civic Centre was evacuated and is shut until further notice. And the Met Office saying that storms and heavy rain is expected across much of England and Wales. From Radio News Hub, I'm Lucy Gorman-Lee.
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4: Heavy showers and thunderstorms will continue to move northwards. Sunnier moments in between where it will feel very warm and humid. A high of 26 degrees Celsius.

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I'm here with the latest local news for Peterborough and Cambridgeshire throughout the week as we get you to or from work. 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